0: degree expected to climb above 30 degrees over the coming days. Woking could see highs of 32 degrees on Monday, while health officials are warning older people and those with existing conditions to take extra care in the heat. The UK Health Security Agency says health and social services could face increased pressure until Wednesday. Drivers heading away for half term are also being warned to expect heavy traffic, with millions of journeys expected on roads across the country this weekend. And finally in sport, Declan Rice says he did laps of Arsenal's training ground because he couldn't bear to watch Manchester City's match against Bournemouth in the week. The draw on the South Coast confirmed Arsenal as Premier League champions. Rice tells Sky Sports News he was too nervous to watch.
1: I took the security guard, Pete, and I said, Pete, the first 40 minutes we walked every pitch possible and we were just chatting about the most random stuff. And then we hear the roar, so we come back in for the first goal. And I was like, same again. And then on the way, I was like, I'm telling everyone, sit back in the same spot and all this.
0: That's the latest. I'm Jessica Long.
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1: The owner of a pub in Sutton Green says he was forced to close his business after an unannounced power cut left the venue without electricity. Nigel Farnfield, who runs the Olive Tree, says staff lost wages, bookings had to be cancelled, and food was thrown away after the outage earlier this week. He says the closure came during an already difficult time for the business following disruption caused by nearby waterworks. UK Power Networks has apologised, saying an administrative error meant the pub was not given advance warning of the planned power cut. Donald Trump's indicated the US and Iran are getting a lot closer to finalising an agreement to end the war. The president's made the comments to an American TV network, as reports claim Tehran and mediator Pakistan suggest some headway's been made. His top diplomat, Marco Rubio, seemed positive as he spoke to journalists in India.
2: There's been some progress made. Even as I speak to you now, there's some work being done. There is a chance that whether it's later today, tomorrow, in a couple days, we may have something to say. But this issue needs to be solved, as the president has said, one way or the other.
1: The RAF says the decision to scale back the Red Arrows has been made to preserve its future. The world-famous team will fly with 7 aircraft rather than 9 for most displays until at least 2030. Air Vice Marshal Mark Jackson explains the decision.
3: This is simply to help us better manage the final few years of service of the team's famous Hawk T1 aircraft. The adjusted formation size gives greater certainty, allowing the Red Arrows to plan performances with more confidence based on available spares and other components.
1: The aerobatic team will still perform stunts in full on special occasions. An EasyJet flight bound for Luton Airport was diverted to Rome after concerns were raised about a charging power bank in someone's luggage. The plane took off from Hurghada in Egypt on Tuesday. The airline says the decision was taken as a precaution. All passengers got off safely. Declan Rice says he did laps of Arsenal's training ground because he couldn't bear to watch Manchester City's match against Bournemouth in the week. The draw on the South Coast confirmed Arsenal as Premier League champions. Rice tells Sky Sports News he was too nervous to watch.
4: I took the security guard, Pete, and I said, Pete, first 40 minutes, we walked every pitch possible. And we were just chatting about the most random stuff. And then we hear the roar, so we come back in for the first goal. And I was like, same again. And then on the way, I was like, I'm telling everyone, sit back in the same spot and all this.
1: And finally, parts of Britain are hotter than Greece and the Seychelles as crowds flock to parks and beaches to enjoy the bank holiday heatwave. Multiple temperature records could be broken in the coming days during unusually warm weather for May. Nicole Rickett says the giraffes she's looking after at Marwell Zoo in Hampshire are well prepared for the heat.
5: With their spots, it's actually where they lose the most heat. So these guys

0: are well adapted to be able to be in large or higher temperatures. But this is probably the kind of temperature that they seem to thrive in. They're a bit fussy about the weather. They don't like the rain. They don't like the wind. So it's probably ideal for them.
1: That's the latest. I'm Jessica Long.
2: Richmond, Chertsey and Epsom. This is the

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1: Donald Trump's indicated the US and Iran are getting a lot closer to finalising an agreement to end the war. The president's made the comments to an American TV network as reports claim Tehran and mediator Pakistan suggest some headway has been made. His top diplomat, Marco Rubio, seemed positive as he spoke to journalists in India.
2: There's been some progress made. Even as I speak to you now, there's some work being done. There is a chance that whether it's later today, tomorrow, in a couple days, we may have something to say. But this issue needs to be solved, as the president has said, one way or the other.
1: A BBC special report has heard from a woman from Caterham who says she was left paying hundreds of pounds a month for her late father's retirement flat in Epsom after struggling to sell it for 2 years. Jackie Stacey says she and her brother were forced to cut the asking price by £70,000 while continuing to pay maintenance charges, bills and council tax on the empty property. She says the stress of the situation became so severe that she collapsed at home weeks before the sale was finally completed. Sir Jeremy Hanley, who chaired the Conservative Party while John Major was Prime Minister, has died at the age of 80. His family say he died yesterday at Torbay Hospital after a short illness. Sir Jeremy spent 14 years as MP for Richmond and Barnes. He was the son of actress Dinah Sheridan, and his sister Jenny presented the children's TV programme Magpie. The RAF says a decision to scale back the Red Arrows has been made to preserve its future. The world-famous team will fly with 7 aircraft, rather than 9, for most displays until at least 2030. Air Vice Marshal Mark Jackson explains the decision.
3: This is simply to help us better manage the final few years of service of the team's famous Hawk T1 aircraft. The adjusted formation size gives greater certainty, allowing the Red Arrows to plan performances with more confidence based on available spares and other components.
1: In the weather, an amber heat health alert has been issued across the southeast, with temperatures in Surrey expected to climb above 30 degrees over the coming days. Woking could see highs of 32 degrees on Monday, while health officials are warning older people and those with existing conditions to take extra care in the heat. The UK Health Security Agency says health and social services could face increased pressure until Wednesday. Drivers heading away for half term are also being warned to expect heavy traffic, with millions of journeys expected on roads across the country this weekend. And finally in sport, Declan Rice says he did laps of Arsenal's training ground because he couldn't bear to watch Manchester City's match against Bournemouth in the week. The draw on the South Coast confirmed Arsenal as Premier League champions. Rice tells Sky Sports News he was too nervous to watch.
4: I took the security guard, Pete, and I said, Pete, first 40 minutes, we walked every pitch possible. And we were just chatting about the most random stuff. And then we hear the roar, so we come back in for the first goal. And I was like, same again. And then on the way, I was like, I'm telling everyone, sit back in the same spot and all this.
1: That's the latest. I'm Jessica Long.
0: Twickenham, Weybridge and Cheam. 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
1: The owner of a pub in Sutton Green says he was forced to close his business after an unannounced power cut left the venue without electricity. Nigel Farnfield, who runs the Olive Tree, says staff lost wages, bookings had to be cancelled, and food was thrown away after the outage earlier this week. He says the closure came during an already difficult time for the business following disruption caused by nearby water.

0: works. UK Power Networks has apologised, saying an administrative error meant the pub was not given advance warning of the planned power cut. Donald Trump's indicated the US and Iran are getting a lot closer to finalising an agreement to end the war. The president's made the comments to an American TV network, as reports claim Tehran and mediator Pakistan suggest some headway's been made. His top diplomat, Marco Rubio, seemed positive as he spoke to journalists in India.
1: There's been some progress made. Even as I speak to you now, there's some work being done. There is a chance that whether it's later today, tomorrow, in a couple days, we may have something to say. But this issue needs to be solved, as the president has said, one way or the other.
0: The RAF says the decision to scale back the Red Arrows has been made to preserve its future. The world-famous team will fly with 7 aircraft rather than 9 for most displays until at least 2030. Air Vice Marshal Mark Jackson explains the decision.
2: This is simply to help us better manage the final few years of service of the team's famous Hawk T1 aircraft. The adjusted formation size gives greater certainty, allowing the Red Arrows to plan performances with more confidence based on available spares and other components.
0: The aerobatic team will still perform stunts in full on special occasions. An EasyJet flight bound for Luton Airport was diverted to Rome after concerns were raised about a charging power bank in someone's luggage. The plane took off from Hurghada in Egypt on Tuesday. The airline says the decision was taken as a precaution. All passengers got off safely. Declan Rice says he did laps of Arsenal's training ground because he couldn't bear to watch Manchester City's match against Bournemouth in the week. The draw on the South Coast confirmed Arsenal as Premier League champions. Rice tells Sky Sports News he was too nervous to watch.
3: I took the security guard, Pete, and I said, Pete, the first 40 minutes we walked every pitch possible and we were just chatting about the most random stuff. And then we hear the roar, so we come back in for the first goal. And I was like, same again. And then on the way, I was like, I'm telling everyone, sit back in the same spot and all this.
0: And finally, parts of Britain are hotter than Greece and the Seychelles as crowds flock to parks and beaches to enjoy the bank holiday heatwave. Multiple temperature records could be broken in the coming days during unusually warm weather for May. Nicole Rickett says the giraffes she's looking after at Marwell Zoo in Hampshire are well prepared for the heat.
4: With their spots, it's actually where they lose the most heat. So these guys are well adapted to be able to be in the large or high temperatures. But this is probably the kind of temperature that they seem to thrive in. They're a bit fussy about the weather. They don't like the rain. They don't like the wind. So it's probably ideal for them.
0: That's the latest. I'm Jessica Long.
5: Putney, Byfleet and Tooting. This is the sound of Southwest London.

0: 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Morning. I didn't have to wait long for you.
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0: across South West London and North Surrey, live from Tolworth Tower, this is 107.8 Radio Jackie.
1: Donald Trump's indicated the US and Iran are getting a lot closer to finalising an agreement to end the war. The president's made the comments to an American TV network as reports claim Tehran and mediator Pakistan suggest some headway's been made. His top diplomat, Marco Rubio, seemed positive as he spoke to journalists in India.
2: There's been some progress made. Even as I speak to you now, there's some work being done. There is a chance that whether it's later today, tomorrow, in a couple days, we may have something to say. But this issue needs to be solved, as the president has said, one way or the other.
1: A BBC special report has heard from a woman from Caterham who says she was left paying hundreds of pounds a month for her late father's retirement flat in Epsom after struggling to sell it for 2 years. Jackie Stacey says she and her brother were forced to cut the asking price by £70,000 while continuing to pay maintenance charges, bills and council tax on the empty property. She says the stress of the situation became so severe that she collapsed at home weeks before the sale was finally completed.

0: Sir Jeremy Hanley, who chaired the Conservative Party while John Major was Prime Minister, has died at the age of 80. His family say he died yesterday at Torbay Hospital after a short illness. Sir Jeremy spent 14 years as MP for Richmond and Barnes. He was the son of actress Dinah Sheridan, and his sister Jenny presented the children's TV programme Magpie. The RAF says a decision to scale back the Red Arrows has been made to preserve its future. The world-famous team will fly with 7 aircraft, rather than 9, for most displays until at least 2030. Air Vice Marshal Mark Jackson explains the decision.
1: This is simply to help us better manage the final few years of service of the team's famous Hawk T1 aircraft. The adjusted formation size gives greater certainty, allowing the Red Arrows to plan performances with more confidence based on available spares and other components.
0: In the weather, an amber heat health alert has been issued across the southeast, with temperatures in Surrey expected to climb above 30 degrees over the coming days. Woking could see highs of 32 degrees on Monday, while health officials are warning older people and those with existing conditions to take extra care in the heat. The UK Health Security Agency says health and social services could face increased pressure until Wednesday. Drivers heading away for half term are also being warned to expect heavy traffic, with millions of journeys expected on roads across the country this weekend. And finally in sport, Declan Rice says he did laps of Arsenal's training ground because he couldn't bear to watch Manchester City's match against Bournemouth in the week. The draw on the South Coast confirmed Arsenal as Premier League champions. Rice tells Sky Sports News he was too nervous to watch.
2: I took the security guard, Pete, and I said, Pete, first 40 minutes, we walked every pitch possible. And we were just chatting about the most random stuff. And then we hear the roar, so we come back in for the first goal. And I was like, same again. And then on the way, I was like, I'm telling everyone, sit back in the same spot and all this.
0: That's the latest. I'm Jessica Long.
3: Wandsworth, Feltham and Walton. 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

oogie, oogie, oogie, jiggle, wiggle, and dance like the roof on fire. We go drink drinks and take shots until we fall out like the roof on fire. Now, baby, get my booty naked, take off all your clothes and light the roof on fire. 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
1: The owner of a pub in Sutton Green says he was forced to close his business after an unannounced power cut left the venue without electricity. Nigel Farnfield, who runs the Olive Tree, says staff lost wages, bookings had to be cancelled, and food was thrown away after the outage earlier this week. He says the closure came during an already difficult time for the business following disruption caused by nearby waterworks. UK Power Networks has apologised, saying an administrative error meant the pub was not given advance warning of the planned power cut. Donald Trump's indicated the US and Iran are getting a lot closer to finalising an agreement to end the war. The president's made the comments to an American TV network, as reports claim Tehran and mediator Pakistan suggest some headway has been made. His top diplomat, Marco Rubio, seemed positive as he spoke to journalists in India.
2: There's been some progress made. Even as I speak to you now, there's some work being done. There is a chance that whether it's later today, tomorrow, in a couple days, we may have something to say. But this issue needs to be solved, as the president has said, one way or the other.
1: The RAF says the decision to scale back the Red Arrows has been made to preserve its future. The world-famous team will fly with 7 aircraft rather than 9 for most displays until at least 2030. Air Vice Marshal Mark Jackson explains the decision.
3: This is simply to help us better manage the final few years of service of the team's famous Hawk T1 aircraft. The adjusted formation size gives greater certainty, allowing the Red Arrows to plan performances with more confidence based on available spares and other components.
1: The aerobatic team will still perform stunts in full on special occasions.

0: EasyJet flight bound for Luton Airport was diverted to Rome after concerns were raised about a charging power bank in someone's luggage. The plane took off from Hurghada in Egypt on Tuesday. The airline says the decision was taken as a precaution. All passengers got off safely. Declan Rice says he did laps of Arsenal's training ground because he couldn't bear to watch Manchester City's match against Bournemouth in the week. The draw on the South Coast confirmed Arsenal as Premier League champions. Rice tells Sky Sports News he was too nervous to watch.
1: I took the security guard, Pete, and I said, Pete, first 40 minutes, we walked every pitch possible. And we were just chatting about the most random stuff. And then we hear the roar, so we come back in for the first goal. And I was like, same again. And then on the way, I was like, I'm telling everyone, sit back in the same spot and all this.
0: And finally, parts of Britain are hotter than Greece and the Seychelles as crowds flock to parks and beaches to enjoy the bank holiday heatwave. Multiple temperature records could be broken in the coming days during unusually warm weather for May. Nicole Rickett says the giraffes she's looking after at Marwell Zoo in Hampshire are well prepared for the heat.
2: With their spots, it's actually where they lose the most heat. So these guys are well adapted to be able to be in the lodge or higher temperatures. But this is probably the kind of temperature that they seem to thrive in. They're a bit fussy about the weather. They don't like the rain. They don't like the wind. So it's probably ideal for them.
0: That's the latest. I'm Jessica Long.
3: Croydon, Leatherhead and Ashford. 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
1: A suspect has been shot dead after a gunman opened fire at Secret Service agents near the White House. Journalists who were reporting from directly outside the building were forced to run for cover when shots rang out. Among them was Selena Wang from ABC News, who was reporting on a possible Iranian peace deal at the time.
2: President Trump has said a deal is close, only for the two sides to remain far apart.
3: Down!
1: One bystander was injured in the incident. Donald Trump says a deal to bring the war with Iran to an end just needs to be finalized and is largely negotiated. Posting on social media last night, the US president also said the Strait of Hormuz will be opened should the deal be agreed on. Iranian media reports suggest officials in Tehran will keep the vital shipping route under their control, and any potential deal doesn't mean a return to free passage. Esmail Baghaei speaks for Iran's foreign ministry.
4: Naturally, the issue of the Strait of Hormuz is among the topics discussed, but more important than that is an end to the piracy by America against international navigation.
1: Police controls are continuing in and around Esher Common today. It's following a series of indecent exposures in the area in recent weeks. The reported offences took place around West End Common, Black Pond and the bridge over the A3 near Oxshott Common. The times have been varied, but incidents have been reported at around midday and shortly after 6:30 p.m. Police are looking for a white man aged in his 30s to 50s and around 6 foot in height. Hull hero Ollie McBurney says he has got no hard feelings about being overlooked by Scotland for the World Cup after firing his club to Premier League promotion. The striker made it 18 goals for the season as he

0: sealed a 1-0 win over Middlesbrough in the Championship playoff final at Wembley. Speaking to Sky Sports News, he's wished Steve Clarke's squad the best.
1: Sometimes football is a game of opinions, and you know, I feel like I've given myself as good a chance as I could to get into that squad. That's the manager's decision. I have to respect that. And some of them boys in that squad are my best friends in football, so I'll be supporting them from a warm, sunny place with a beer and hoping to go as far as they can, you know.
0: And finally, Brentford boss Keith Andrews says qualifying for Europe for the first time would make it a remarkable season. They could finish as high as seventh with a win at Liverpool this afternoon on the final day of the Premier League. Andrews, who only took charge last summer, says it shows the progress they've made.
2: Considering where we started from to navigate through the season and come out towards the end to have that potential outcomes is obviously pretty special. But we're going to need to produce a special performance to get that.
0: The match will be Mohamed Salah and Andrew Robertson's last match for Liverpool. That's the latest. I'm Louis Easton.
3: Hounslow, Isha and Morden. This is the

Good morning, how are you doing? 107.8 Sound of Southwest London. It's a Sunday morning, a little after 7 o'clock. Whatever reason you've got for being up and about this morning, whether you're a jogger or a dog walker, a start of the shifter, end of the shifter, a cabbie or a delivery driver, someone in the emergency services or a shopkeeper, thank you for making Radio Jackie part of your Sunday morning soundtrack.

This is the sound of South West London. This is 107.8 Radio Jack. The Great Katrina and the Waves and Walking on Sunshine. What a day yesterday was. And the people in charge of weather are telling me it's going to be pretty much the same again today. We've got another even hotter day ahead of us. So I've had a word with Maria and Paul and Catherine and Charlie, who are here with us all day on 107.8 Radio Jackie. And they said they're going to play some of the best summer songs around for the whole day to celebrate. So if there's people coming around your garden, make sure you keep the radio up nice and loud today.

0: little after 7:20 Sunday morning with one of the great TV themes. It's got nothing to do with television. The Kinks on 107.8 Radio Jackie and Lola. If you'd like to get in touch at any point throughout the day, you know what we're going to do? We're going to keep the telephone lines open all the way through. If there's someone around near you who's celebrating today, or someone you just want to say hi to, someone who's coming to see you, someone you were with yesterday that you want to say thank you to, we can do all that for you. It's nice and easy. 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

0: 107.8, Santa Southwest. I just love that. From the Blues Brothers movie, Everybody Needs Somebody to Love. I hope you had a great day yesterday. I hope you managed to get out and about in the sunshine. The start of the bank holiday weekend was absolutely perfect yesterday. I was looking around. We were sitting out in our garden, and it was just lovely to hear kids playing on one side, neighbours getting ready for a party on the other side. I think it's just going to be like the perfect bank holiday weekend. It's going to be another hot day today. Hotter than yesterday, they're telling us. Dry, sunny with a light breeze and a top temperature of 31 degrees Celsius. Right now it's round about 16 degrees, so that's just perfect for this time on a Sunday morning. It's just a little after 7:30, and Louis got the latest news headlines for us.
1: A man suspected of opening fire near the White House has died in hospital. It's alleged Nasir Best shot towards Secret Service officers last night in Washington, D.C. One bystander was injured in the incident. Iranian media is reporting that officials in Tehran say a reopening of the Strait of Hormuz won't guarantee free passage in the shipping lane. It's as Donald Trump says a deal with Iran, reported to be near, would see blocks in the strait removed. We're set for another day of hot weather as amber health alerts remain in place for parts of the UK. Temperatures reached 30.5 Celsius yesterday in Frittenden in Kent. And finally, Brentford boss Keith Andrews says qualifying for Europe for the first time would make it a remarkable season. They would finish as high as 7th with a win at Liverpool this afternoon on the final day of the Premier League. That's the latest. I'm Louis Easton.
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107.8 Sound of Southwest London with Evelyn Champagne King. I love Calm Down. If you fancy a little bit of bowling in Southborough or sailing in Hampton, details for you next on Radio Jackie.

0: 107.8, Sound of Southwest London playing the Fab Four. All you need is love. I don't know if you saw this week, one of the late night TV hosts over in the States, Stephen Colbert, came to the end of the run of doing late night shows. His final guest was Paul McCartney, and he did a version of, they all sang a version of Hello Goodbye. There was obviously Paul McCartney, Stephen Colbert himself, and Elvis Costello also doing backing vocals. That's a pretty good gig.
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0: That's the sort of guest lineup that Neil normally gets at breakfast. He hasn't done it for a while, but he normally he does. A couple of suggestions of things you might like to get up to. The Hook and Southbrook Bowls Club have been in touch, reminding us about their bacon roll-up open days. This is the King Edward's Recreation Ground in Hook Road. 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There was going to be bacon rolls there, as you can guess by the name, plus a cup of tea, ice cream for the kids every Saturday morning from 10 until 12. And the Aquarius Sailing Club have an open day on Sunday. That'll be today at 10:30 till 4:30. 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If you're thinking about it, if you think, oh, would that be good? Is that a good way to spend the sunny day? I think you could be right. AQSC.org.uk is the website you should be looking at right now.
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107.8, Sound of Southwest London. That's a song we've been playing a fair bit recently. And if you're trying to place the voice, it's Kiefer Sutherland. Yeah, that Kiefer Sutherland. And he's coming to Kingston. He's going to be playing Circuit on the 1st of June in Kingston, if you fancy going along. Kiefer Sutherland. Great new song called Goodbye California. At 107.8, Sound of Southwest London. It's Radio Jackie, nearly 7:45. No,

Good morning. This is South West London's very own Radio Jackie with Whitesnake. And here I go again. Just looking at some of today's front pages, ahead of the World Cup kicking off next month. There's loads of football stories on the front of today's papers.

0: The Observer goes back to a conspiracy from 1970 about how the CIA may have given England goalkeeper food poisoning. The People reports on an Arsenal fan who's pleading with TV companies to show the Champions League final free of charge. Well, the Star has a story about so-called quiet rooms that are being made available for fans who want to watch the game, but without all the noise. Nigel Farage makes three of the front pages. The Express and the Telegraph report on his plans to scrap tax on overtime, while the Mail splashes with a claim that his phone was hacked by the Russians. And finally, in showbiz, the Sun on Sunday has a full-page picture of 58-year-old Noel Gallagher with his 28-year-old girlfriend. And I'm making no comment about that whatsoever, obviously. You can tell that in the emphasis that I was placing on that headline. Just coming up towards 10 to 8, Louis got the latest news headlines for us at 8 o'clock. And in those headlines, we'll get details of a shooting in Washington last night and hear from Brentford boss Keith Andrews ahead of the Premier League season, to the end of the Premier League season later on today.
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Sound of Southwest London with Tears for Fears. Great thing from the, I guess, early 80s and change. Coming up towards 8 o'clock, here's another summery little thing to get us towards the news headlines. Love is in the air. Love this.

0: Now, in my mind, that was one of the songs of the long, hot summer of 1976, which just goes to show how warped my mind is, because that didn't come out till 1978. John Paul Young and Love Is in the Air, which actually sounds like a really bad Hallmark movie or one of those Mills and Boone novels.
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0: Or one of those special movies that you can't watch on your work laptop, if you know what I mean. Another hot and very dry day ahead of us. It's going to be even hotter than it was yesterday. And yesterday was a scorcher. Dry, sunny, a very light breeze. Much the same for Bank Holiday Monday as well. Top temperature today is probably going to hit around 31 degrees. Right now, if you're standing slap bang in the middle of Chiswick Bridge, it's 19 degrees.
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2: One person has died after multiple gunshots were fired close to the White House in Washington, D.C. It's alleged that just after 6 p.m. local time, Nazir Best opened fire close to the South Lawn. One of those injured was reportedly a bystander who's in a critical condition in hospital. Correspondent David Blevins has the latest from Washington.
3: A suspect who was known to D.C. police approached a security checkpoint and opened fire on Secret Service officers. They returned fire and two people were wounded, but we can now confirm that the suspect has died in hospital.
2: The US president is hinting that diplomats are on the verge of agreeing a peace deal to end the war in Iran. Donald Trump has said the agreement would include the reopening of the Strait of Hormuz, something Iranian state media disputes. Military analyst Sean Bell says Iran's nuclear program has always been a sticking point, but even a commitment to discuss it could pave the way to peace.
4: It'll also allow America to say, look, we've got the commitment we wanted. They're no longer a threat to their neighbours. We've destroyed their ballistic missile program, and we've achieved the aims and objectives. The Strait's open again. I'm going to move on.
2: Police patrols are continuing in and around Esher Common today. It's following a series of indecent exposures in the area in recent weeks. The reported offences took place around West End Common, Black Pond and the bridge over the A3 near Oxshott Common. The times have been varied, but incidents have been reported as around midday and shortly before 6:30 p.m. Police are looking for a white man aged in his 30s to 50s and around 6 foot in height. Novak Djokovic begins his latest quest for a record-breaking 25th Grand Slam title when the French Open gets underway today. He's taking on Giovanni Impecci-Paracar in the first round in Paris. Victory in the French capital would take Djokovic clear of Margaret Court at the top of the all-time list of major wins. He thinks he can be successful if he stays healthy.
5: If I'm able to somehow maintain that level of freshness and pristine progress, then I feel like I have always a very good chance. And I've proven that.
2: And finally, Brentford boss Keith Andrews says qualifying for Europe for the first time would make it a remarkable season. They could finish as high as seventh with a win at Liverpool this afternoon on the final day of the Premier League. Andrews, who

0: only took charge last summer, says it shows the progress they've made.
1: Considering where we started from to navigate through the season and come out towards the end to have that potential outcome is obviously pretty special, but we're going to need to produce a special performance to get that.
0: The match will be Mohamed Salah and Andrew Robertson's last match for Liverpool. That's the latest. I'm Louis Easton.
2: Brentford, Carshalton and Balham. This is the sound of Southwest London.

Great piece of music, especially this weekend. Bob Marley, Sun is Shining. What a gorgeous day yesterday was. What is it, 30-some degrees? Something like that. It's going to be even hotter today. I hope you get an opportunity to go and enjoy some of the sun. But do stay safe. Stay cool if you can. It was a bit of a different story. I was thinking about this yesterday. It was a bit of a different story from the last time that I was in here on a Sunday morning. You normally hear me other times on the radio. But the last time I was in here on a Sunday morning, that was back at the beginning of January. Actually, let's remember what that was like beginning of January. As I mentioned just now, it is a cold one out there. I don't think any of us were really expecting that snow that landed on us earlier this week. But this morning, if you're up and about, yeah, -6 in my car as I was driving into the studio this morning. It is one that you're going to have to go and scrape a whole lot of stuff off the motor if you're having to head out somewhere first thing on a Sunday morning. It's not nice. So what have you done? So that was January, and it's somewhat different today. We can only imagine what it's going to be next time I'm in here on a Sunday morning.

107.8, Sound of Southwest London. Real Radio Jackie, favourite that right now. New music for Lainey Wilson and Kayan Sit Still. I'll play that especially for Denise and John listening in Ashstead this morning, and also for Sophie, Sean, Olive and Baby Pa listening in Wallington. If you'd like a little mention on the radio, we can sort that out for you as well. 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

0: 107.8, this is Radio Jackie. Stacey Latishaw, I was just looking it up. She was 13 years old when she recorded that. 13 years old. Jump to the beat. We're going to pick Rose next. I love
1: you, babe. The boys are back as Jersey Boys returns for its 20th anniversary tour. The original Tony-winning sensation is coming to Wimbledon. Go behind the music and inside the story of Frankie Valli and the Four Seasons. Jersey Boys, coming to the new Wimbledon Theatre from the 17th to the 27th of June. Book now at atgtickets.com/Wimbledon.
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0: my air drums were going hard and fast in here, see? Just like, what? Snow Patrol, and you're all that I have. Another hot day ahead of us, even hotter than yesterday, apparently. The people tell us it's going to be as dry, it's going to be sunny, there's no breeze. One of my jobs when I get home this morning is to get the big umbrella out ready for the day, because I think we're going to be spending a lot of time in the garden. Top temperature today will be about 31 degrees Celsius. Right now, it's 8:30, and Louis got the latest news headlines for us on Radio Jackie.
1: Donald Trump's hinting a peace deal with Iran is growing nearer and it would involve reopening the Strait of Hormuz. But Tehran says the shipping lane would still be under Iranian control and they want Israel to cease its conflict with Lebanon before progress can be made. A second scorching day on the late May bank holiday weekend is worrying, according to a climate expert. Amber heat alerts cover the Midlands, east and southeast of England and London, as temperatures could exceed 30 degrees. A bystander is in hospital after being injured in a shooting outside the White House. A suspect was shot dead after shots were fired towards Secret Service officials in Washington, D.C. last night. And finally, police controls are continuing in and around Esher Common today. It's following a series of indecent exposures in the area in recent weeks. The reported offences took place around Western Common, Black Pond and the bridge over the A3 near Oxshott Common. That's the latest. I'm Louis Easton.
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0: 107.8 South of Southwest London, coming up towards 20 to 9 on a Sunday morning. Good morning, it's Chris with you till 9. Gary Newman and cars. My favourite trivia fact about Gary Newman is he was born on the 8th of March 1958, whereas the actor from Harry Potter, Batman, Slow Horses, every other great thing you've ever watched, Gary Oldman, he was born on the 21st of March 1958, which means that Gary Newman is older than Gary Oldman.
1: Southwest London Info on Jackie.
0: I don't know what you can do with that piece of information, but I think it's in... I just love it. It's my favourite. Raynes Park Vale FC are looking for new players. Now, this is very last minute, all right? Just in case you were thinking of what to do today. The new season gets underway soon. They're looking for girls for their under-16 teams and both boys and girls for the under-18 teams. They have a training session happening at St. Joseph's Hood Playing Fields in Marina Avenue, Raynes Park, today, 11 o'clock, so in less than 90 minutes. Friendly competitive teams... Oh, sorry, 2.5 hours, not 1.5 hours, 2.5 hours from now. Friendly competitive teams are looking for players passionate about the sport. Head down there if that's something you think your little ones might be interested in. And on June the 6th, you can climb aboard a classic Routemaster bus to see historic sites and structures built by Victorian engineers, and you'll also see some of London's most iconic landmarks. If that tickles your fancy, habitatsandheritage.org.uk is the website you need.
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0: 107.8, Sound of Southwest London, Pointer Sisters and Automatic. We've got a great post-punk hit from Lena Lovitch on the way next. At 9 o'clock, Louis got the latest news headlines for us when there'll be details of what may need to happen in order for the Iran war to end. And we'll find out why police are patrolling Esher Common.
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That is so summery, isn't it? I love that. John Cicada on Radio Jackie and Just Another Day. 4 minutes to 9 o'clock. 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

0: 107.8 Sound of Southwest London with Classic Doors. And Light My Fire. Now, I know you've got a lot of things on your plate for the rest of Sunday. Whenever you're able to drop into Radio Jackie, I promise you've got a stellar lineup of friends who promised to going to keep you company and play some of the best sunshine songs around. Paul, Catherine and Charlie are all here later, but the amazing Maria Lopiano is here, and in a few minutes she's got a 70s classic from Free, Something Soulful from George Benson, and a real 90s sing-along from Five.
1: Southwest London weather with the Ashley Centre Epsom. Great names like Marks and Spencer, Oliver Bonus and Boots, where shopping feels good.
0: In case you hadn't guessed, it's going to be warm today. Another hot, hot, hot day for the bank holiday weekend. Even hotter than yesterday. Dry, sunny, very light breezes. A top temperature of 31 degrees Celsius. Right now, if you're outside the Tadworth Court Children's Hospital, it's already 20 degrees.
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2: There's growing optimism that the US and Iran are inching towards a deal that would resolve the conflict in the Middle East. Details of a possible agreement have emerged, which would see the US lift their blockade on Iranian ports in exchange for a reopening of the Strait of Hormuz. Chief Secretary to the Prime Minister, Darren Jones, says restoring trade and transports will help people in the UK.
3: We've had to prepare ourselves for the domestic implications of the conflict in the Middle East on the UK economy. And the sooner we're able to get to a point of de-escalation and crucially get the Strait of Hormuz open again for the flow of oil and trade, the better for all of us.
2: One person has died after multiple gunshots were fired close to the White House in Washington, D.C. It's alleged that just after 6 p.m. local time, Nasir Best opened fire close to the South Lawn. One of those injured was reportedly a bystander who's in a crucial condition in hospital. Correspondent David Blevins has the latest from Washington.
4: A suspect who was known to D.C. police approached a security checkpoint and opened fire on Secret Service officers. They returned fire and two people were wounded, but we can now confirm that the suspect has died in hospital.
2: Police patrols are continuing in and around Esher Common today. It's following a series of indecent exposures in the area in recent weeks. The reported offences took place around West End Common, Black Pond and the bridge over the A3 near Oxshott Common. The times have varied, but incidents have been reported at around midday and shortly before 6:30 p.m. Police are looking for a white man aged in his 30s to 50s and around 6 foot in height. Ukrainian Oleksandr Usyk survived a scare before defending his WBC heavyweight title with an 11th round stoppage of kickboxer Rico Verhoeven. The unbeaten unified champion came close to one of boxing's greatest upsets against an opponent who was competing in just his second professional bout in Egypt. Mandatory challenger Agit Kabayel could be next for Usyk. Emma Raducanu hopes she's back to full fitness as the French Open tennis gets underway today. British number one takes on Argentina's Solana Sierra in the opening round after missing much of the past few months with a post-viral illness. Fran Jones also begins her campaign against Brazilian Beatrice Haddad Maia. And finally, Brentford boss Keith Andrews says qualifying for Europe for the first time would make it a remarkable season. They could finish as high as seventh with a win at Liverpool this afternoon on the final day of the Premier League. Andrews, who only took charge last summer, says it shows the progress they've made.
5: Considering where we started from to navigate through the season and come out towards the end to have that potential outcomes is obviously pretty special. But we're going to need to produce a special performance to get that.
2: The match will be Mohamed Salah and Andrew Robertson's last match for Liverpool. That's the latest. I'm Louis Easton.
1: Carshalton, Walton and Teddington. This is the

0: So it's a big day sporting-wise. We've got the final day. All the matches at the Premier League, 4 o'clock,
1: kick-off. At the same time, and, well, it depends which match you're going to be looking forward to the most.
0: Well, we know the first, like, we know the top three.
1: Top three, we know, yeah. I think Liverpool will probably not get fourth because Villa have to lose, and they're playing against City away. So that will be a bit tough for them. Liverpool are playing Brentford, who are chasing Europe. That sort of fight for Europe is really interesting, actually, because you've got... 1, 2, 3, 4 teams who can all technically finish 7th, and that would be Europa League for next season.
0: Right.
1: And then Chelsea are in 8th, looking for that Conference League position to give up as well. So there are 4 teams that
0: Not in the top.
1: Well, no, they can't get Champions League now, but they can still get the Europa League. They're playing against Sunderland away, which is always a tough game to go to. But the really interesting thing is that relegation scrap between Spurs and West Ham, because if West Ham win and Spurs lose, we'll see Spurs go down out of the Premier League for the first time ever.
0: That would be bonkers.
1: Imagine, well, both of them have a 60,000 plus capacity stadium, so playing in the second division of the English football is just, it's a crazy concept to me.
0: Are Wolves safe?
1: Wolves are down, Burnley are down, and we saw who's going to be in the Premier League next season as well, because Hull beat Middlesbrough at Wembley. And the funny thing is about that, Hull were threatening to sue the EFL if they didn't win, because they had their last minute swap for Middlesbrough because of Spygate, Southampton spying. So that was really funny. Ipswich, Coventry and Hull next season in the Premier League.
0: So it's a big one. I mean, today, that's a big one for Spurs and Wolves. I mean, that's probably the one to watch.
1: And West Ham are playing against Leeds at home. Spurs are playing Everton at home. So that will be... anything could happen. It's the Premier League. But I think both teams will just be fighting for their lives. So it would be quite funny if both won. And first day of Roland Garros today as well. That's exciting. Emma Raducanu back.
0: She's back.
1: She's back. Draper's out, unfortunately, always.
0: Norrie's
1: playing. Yep, I've forgotten who he's playing. But the interesting one for me is Djokovic against Impecci Perricar.
0: Is that today?
1: That's today. And Impecci Perricar is the player on the tour with the world's fastest serve. You know, he can hit the ball.
0: That drives me mad, though, because I don't like big servers in the sense I want to see a game. I want to see rallies, not just bang, right point, bang.
1: I know
0: point.
1: What you mean.
0: That's just frustrating.
1: I know,
0: but enjoyable to watch.
1: I know what you mean.
0: And as a player, it must, like, just...
1: I know.
0: You must hate it.
1: You must absolutely despise it. But I will say, it is a thing of beauty. If you've never seen Giovanni Impecci Perricar serve, look it up on YouTube. It is absolutely insane.
0: What's the mile per hour?
1: I think it's like 230 miles an hour.
0: Honestly. No.
1: Oh, kilometres an hour. Sorry, no. Miles per hour, it's like...
0: Maybe it's 150, 140 or something. Something
1: ridiculous.
0: And then we've got the Grand Prix.
1: We'll fact check that. Yeah, the Grand Prix, Canada, and we saw a bit of a fight between George Russell and Kimi Antonelli yesterday, didn't we?
0: I know.
1: They're both the ones going for the championship, though. The World Drivers' Championship. I think Mercedes will win the Constructors comfortably this season.
0: Yeah, but it's between the two of them to fight it out, which is, you know, it's a bit like Lando last year and Piastri, I guess.
1: In the
0: sense, the two same car.
1: Lando was absolutely... I mean, we saw a different Lando to anything we've ever seen last season. Now he's not as competitive this season. It took McLaren a little bit to get into the sort of top pack, but it just looks like the two Mercedes are just so far ahead of everyone else. Ferrari a little bit behind. But it will just be interesting to see those two battle it out for the rest of the season. You're still upset about Ferrari, aren't you?
0: I'm like, oh.
1: Oh, and by the way, did you see the boxing last night?
0: No.
1: So not Tyson Fury, he was the one that stood off with Zlatan yesterday for some reason. But no, Alexander Usyk was in action last night defending his championship against Verhoeven, who's a kickboxer.

0: only seen him fight once before. Verhoeven almost beats him. And the referee made a really controversial stoppage in the 11th round of 12. It was like he stopped the fight as the bell went. And it,
1: no.
0: It kind of, he must have had a decent amount of money on Usyk. Because
1: you can't say that, Louis. In your opinion.
0: In my opinion. Well, that was the opinion of the comments section of that YouTube video. Watch the highlights on. No, it was insane. It was as the bell went, Verhoeven was stopped. Well, Usyk was stopped from...
1: Yeah.
0: So, yeah, everyone's begging for a rematch now.
1: Oh, wowzers. I can't believe that, though. But only one round left to go.
0: Only one round left to go, and it was on the bell of the 11th round.
1: Insane. But, yeah, what a weekend. Come on.

Now, if you're like me thinking, well, I didn't know that ABBA did a cover of Honey Honey because this sounds older. No, no, this is the cover. That was a cover of ABBA's song by a band called Sweet Dreams. Who knew? Right, some scouting for girls. It's Maria here with you until 12 o'clock.

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0: It is blue skies and sunshine. Highs today of 31 degrees and sunset at 9 p.m.
1: The U.S. Secretary of State Marco Rubio has said there's chance of good news on an Iranian peace deal later today. On his visit to New Delhi, he's told reporters progress has been made towards an agreement that would end the conflict. A suspected gunman has been shot dead by U.S. security services after opening fire near the White House. A bystander who was injured in the incident remains in hospital. Dozens of people have been injured in Pakistan after a bomb exploded near a railway track in the southwestern city of Quetta. It's the capital of Balochistan province, where separatist groups and militants frequently target security forces. And finally, Kingston Council says it is considering all options to try and relocate a number of people sleeping rough in a car park. Numerous tents have been erected in Lady Booth Road in the town centre. That's the latest. I'm Louis Easton.
2: The greatest songs. These guys are the best. 107.8. Yeah. 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

0: Now, in the news at 10, hear from US Secretary of State Marco Rubio on a potential US-Iran peace deal and find out plans for Kingston Council to relocate people sleeping rough in the town centre.
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1: Southwest London weather with the Ashley Centre Epsom. 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
2: A quick look at the weather. Well, today will be dry and sunny. Sunset will be at 9 p.m. and right now in Fulham it is 21 degrees.
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3: The US Secretary of State says progress has been made in negotiations to formulate a peace deal with Iran. Marco Rubio is expecting more updates to come from the White House later. Speaking on a visit to India, he suggested Iran shouldn't have full control over the Strait of Hormuz, a vital shipping route for global trade.
4: They don't own it. It's an international waterway. And what they are doing now is basically they are threatening to destroy commercial vessels using an international waterway. If we allowed that to become normal, we would be normalizing an unacceptable status quo and setting a dangerous precedent.
3: Iranian media reports Tehran doesn't want to allow free passage through the strait. At least 24 people have died after a suicide bomber targeted a train carrying military personnel in Pakistan's southwestern province of Balochistan, officials there have said. The train was travelling through the southwestern city of Quetta when a vehicle packed with explosives was detonated near a railway track. Separatist groups and militants frequently target security forces in the province. Kingston Council says it is considering all options to try and relocate a number of people sleeping rough in a car park. Numerous tents have been erected in Lady Booth Road in the town centre. One of the options the authority says it is looking into is legal action to repossess the land. Kingston says it has been working with a homeless charity regarding the situation for some time and will continue to do so. West Ham and Tottenham's fight for Premier League survival comes down to this afternoon's last game of the season. Even a win for the East Londoners at home to Leeds might not be enough to avoid relegation. A draw for Spurs at home to Everton should keep them up as they're 2 points clear of their fellow strugglers with a far superior goal difference. Fans of both clubs aren't surprised they're in such a perilous position.
5: When you look at the recruitment of managers, it's been appalling. Some of the players have been appalling. Past their best, paid too much.
6: To sell your top scorer off the back of not replacing Kane, letting your captain go, it just doesn't make sense to me.
3: With the heat wave upon us, we're being urged to make sure we are paying extra attention to our skincare routine. We're being reminded the higher the SPF, the more protection sunscreen offers, and it should be reapplied regularly. Lindsay Scott was treated at Chelsea and Westminster Hospital at the end of 2024 for melanoma, a form of skin cancer. She's praised the hospital and staff for taking quick action, during which she says was a terribly uncertain time in her life.
7: When you get a diagnosis of cancer, it is just so utterly scary. And there was a phase in this, a short phase of uncertainty, but you are in limbo, and it's completely out of your control.
3: That's the latest. I'm Louis Easton.
1: Wandsworth, Feltham and Walton. This is the sound of Southwest London.

0: Oh, that was a squeak and a half. Okay, are you ready? Hang on. Let's get the bed in.
1: Hey! 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
0: Right, let's have a little look at connections this morning. Right, question number one now. Four questions, if you're new to this, four questions, and they will all, in their answers, have some sort of connection. You know how it is. Right, question number one. So, I have when he was an active wrestler, Raymond Lloyd performed under what name? When he was an active wrestler, Raymond Lloyd performed under what name? You got that? Question number two. What name was given to the system of measurements used in the UK prior to any metric system? So what name was given to the system of measurement used in the UK prior to any metric system? Jotted that down. Question three. As we're starting with Roland Garros today, the French Open, which tennis star is the only person to win Sport Personality of the Year three times? So which tennis star is the only person to win Sport Personality of the Year three times? I wonder if Louis knows that. Need to see if he's listening. And question four, which Venetian merchant and explorer famously travelled the Silk Road to China in the 13th century? So which Venetian merchant and explorer famously travelled the Silk Road to China in the 13th century? Right, let me know what you think. studio@radiojackie.com. So I need, you might just know two of them and you'll get the connection. The phone's going. So you can email studio@radiojackie.com. You can call me 0208 288 1078 or you can WhatsApp 079 06 622 061.

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2: Good morning and scorchio to all of you. Starting in Kingston, there are queues approaching Kingston Bridge from both Hampton Court Road and Upper Teddington Road High Street. And we've got minor delays on A3 Kingston Bypass at southbound from New Malden to Tolworth. That's due to a lane closure there. It's slow moving on Hampton Court Way northbound from Portsmouth Road at the Scilly Isles right up to Hampton Court. And the A3 West or northbound is particularly congested between Tibbetts Corner and Upper Richmond Road at the moment. Over in Wandsworth, Trinity Road is actually partially blocked, as in both directions, due to a broken down bus on Burnswood Lane, by the looks of things. And in Hounslow, the traffic lights are not working on the Bath Road at the junction with Hospital Road, as following an earlier accident. On the motorways, M25, we've got delays on the M25 anti-clockwise. That's on the approach to Junction 12 for the M3. Got delays around 15 minutes there at the moment. And still on the anti-clockwise stretch, it is very busy from Junction 14 at Stanwell Moor up to Junction 12 around Thorpe. And the M25 clockwise exit slip road at Junction 15 for the M4. That is blocked due to a vehicle fire. And we've got long queues building as a result of that. Okay, quick word on trains. South Western Railway, we've got an altered service today. That means that there's going to be replacement buses running between Woking and Guildford. Right, that's about it for the moment. If there's anything I've missed, then do give me a call here at Jackie on 0208 288 1078.
1: Good morning, David.
2: All right.
1: Enjoying the sunshine?
2: Yes. cautiously, yes.
1: Are you doing anything nice this bank holiday?
2: You're hiding from the sun. Yeah, you know me.
1: He's very white.
2: Yeah, I'm very pale and gothic. I don't do well in the sun.
1: Yeah, I'm the absolute opposite. I'll be out there in my bikini top.
2: crisp and dry on your arms. Burn me.
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1: Okay, let's have a little look at the answers this morning to Connections. So question number one was this. Hang on a minute, let me just bring it up. There we go. And when he was an active wrestler, Raymond Lloyd performed under what name? Glacier. What name was given to the system of measurement used in the UK prior to any metric system? It's imperial. Which tennis star is the only person to win Sport Personality of the Year 3 times? Andy Murray. You can see where this is going, can't you? And which Venetian merchant and explorer famously travelled the Silk Road to China in the 13th century? It was Marco Polo. So we've got Glacier, Imperial, Andy Murray, and Marco Polo. Of course, the connection is Mince. It is Mince. Well done to John in Wallington, Julie in Teddington, Big Roger in Carshalton, Chris Morton on Thames, Paul in Sutton. I should check. Hang on a minute. Sometimes they go into junk. Let me just check. No, we're good. That's everyone. Well done, folks.

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1: 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St Luke's Church, the Avenue Q, and that's Thursday, 10 till 3. Thursday, 10 till 3. Oxshott and Cobham Arts and Crafts Society exhibition, beautiful paintings and crafts on show. Blue House Arts Space, Esher High Street, close to the city.

0: On now every day through to Monday. That's Monday the 25th. Oh, that's tomorrow. 11 until 5. So tomorrow will be the final day there.
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2: Well, starting in Kingston, there are queues approaching Kingston Bridge on both Hampton Court Road and Upper Teddington Road High Street. They've got major delays on the A3 Kingston bypass southbound. That's from New Malden to Tolworth due to a lane closure. And it's slow moving on Hampton Court Way northbound. That's from Portsmouth Road at the Scilly Isles up to Hampton Court itself. And we had the usual delays on the Malden Rushett Leatherhead Road around Ferrock Lane, all that fun there. And A3 West Hill northbound is congested between Tibbetts Corner and Upper Richmond Road. Okay, in Wandsworth, Trinity Road is partially blocked in both directions. That's due to a broken down bus just by Burnswood Lane. Motorways now, all traffic is being held on the M25 anti-clockwise. That's due to an accident just after Junction 12 for the M3. And the M25 clockwise itself, the exit slip road at Junction 15 for the M4, that's blocked due to a vehicle fire, and now severe queues building on the approach as a result of that. Okay, trains and tubes. Southwestern Railway, an altered service means that we've got buses replacing trains. That's between Woking and Guildford at the moment, but we'll keep an eye on that one for you as it develops. Right, that's about it for the moment. If there's anything I've missed, then give me a call here at Jackie on 0208 288 1078.
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1: In the news at 11, hear from Pep Guardiola ahead of his last match as Manchester City manager today, and hear from a former patient at Chelsea and Westminster Hospital as we're being warned of our skincare during this heatwave.
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I'm just laughing. I don't know what that last track was about. Felicity Taylor, 1967. Jennifer Page, now.

0: South West London weather with the Ashley Centre Epsom. Great names like Waitrose, Rituals and Next. Where shopping feels good.
1: The rest of today will be dry and sunny. Highs today of 31 degrees. Sunset will be at 9 o'clock this evening.
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2: The US Secretary of State says progress has been made in negotiations to formulate a peace deal with Iran. Marco Rubio is expecting more updates to come from the White House later. Speaking on a visit to India, he suggested Iran shouldn't have full control over the Strait of Hormuz, a vital shipping route for global trade.
3: They don't own it. It's an international waterway. And what they are doing now is basically they are threatening to destroy commercial vessels using an international waterway. If we allowed that to become normal, we would be normalizing an unacceptable status quo and setting a dangerous precedent.
2: Iranian media reports Tehran doesn't want to allow free passage through the strait. A reform spokesperson denied their proposed tax giveaway would take more money away from public services. They've said if they won power, they'd scrap all levies on overtime. But a Labour cabinet minister's claimed it could mean they're cutting funding to things like the NHS. The party's Treasury spokesperson, Robert Jenrick, insists that's not true.
4: We're for working people. We're unashamedly giving a tax cut to the hardest working people out there. We're not for the benefit street, neither are we for the luxury beliefs brigade that Labour and the Tory party are fighting over at the top end either.
2: Kingston Council says it is considering all options to try and relocate a number of people sleeping rough in a car park. Numerous tents have been erected in Lady Booth Road in the town centre. One of the options the authority says it is looking into is legal action to repossess the land. Kingston says it has been working with a homeless charity regarding the situation for some time and will continue to do so. Parts of the UK are set for another day of soaring temperatures with amber heat health alerts remaining in place. They cover the Midlands, the East, the southeast of England and London. Yesterday, temperatures reached 30.5 degrees in Kent. Dr. Chloe Brimacombe, a climate scientist and heat researcher at the University of Oxford, says it's unusual for the time of year.
5: This is a result of our changing climate. Last summer, we saw four of these sort of events. And so this year, we might be seeing more heat waves as the summer goes on. Of course, we haven't even got into the summer yet this year, so that's very concerning.
2: With the heat wave upon us, we're being urged to make sure we are paying extra attention to our skincare routine. We're being reminded the higher the SPF, the more protection sunscreen offers, and it should be reapplied regularly. Lindsay Scott was treated at the Chelsea and Westminster Hospital at the end of 2024 for melanoma, a form of skin cancer. She's praised the hospital and staff for taking quick action, during which she says was a terribly uncertain time in her life.
6: When you get a diagnosis of cancer, it is just so utterly scary. And there was a phase in this, a short phase of uncertainty, but you are in limbo, and it's completely out of your control.
2: And finally, outgoing Manchester City boss Pep Guardiola insists he has no intention of returning to football management for a long time. This afternoon's game at home to Aston Villa in the Premier League will be his last in charge after winning 20 trophies in a decade at the club. Guardiola says he only has limited plans about his future.
7: To rest and go to recover my time that I miss with my kids when they are grow, and many things I have not done I want to do. So I don't think for one second thinking about anything about related football for the next time, for the next years.
2: That's the latest. I'm Louis Easton.
0: Twickenham, Weybridge and Cheam. This is the

this morning for who, what, where and when. I'll give you two clues for you to guess the artist, two songs and then another two clues. So first up, who? Well, this band became known for hard rock hits, larger-than-life performances and a frontman nicknamed the Demon of Screaming. I love that. So this band became known for hard rock hits, larger-than-life performances and a frontman nicknamed the Demon of Screaming. And what, your clue for what, a collaboration with hip-hop group. Should I say the name? I feel like I'm going to give it away, but I've written that down. So a collaboration with hip-hop group Run-DMC helped introduce them to a whole new generation in the 80s. So a collaboration with hip-hop group Run-DMC helped introduce them to a whole new generation in the 80s. Who do we think it is? 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

some Billy Ocean. Right, it's time for our next two clues for who, what, where and when. Where and when. So, where? Formed in Boston, early 70s. That was the chair. Just saying, it does like to... There we go, squeak. So, where? Formed in Boston... early 70s, when, well, in 1998, they achieved their first and only number one single with a song written for a blockbuster film. So when, in 1998, they achieved their first and only number one single with a song written for a blockbuster film. Who do we think it is? 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WhatsApp 07906 622 061, or call 0208 288 1078.

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2: OK, starting in Tolworth, we've got minor delays on the A3 Kingston Bypass southbound. That's from New Malden to Tolworth due to a lane closure. In Kingston, we've got queues approaching Kingston Bridge from both Hampton Court Road and up at Teddington Road and High Street. It's slow moving on Hampton Court Way northbound. That's from Portsmouth Road at the Scilly Isles up to Hampton Court. And in Walton-upon-Thames, we've got queues building due to an accident on the Queen's Road westbound, just by Ashley Road. And in Wandsworth, Trinity Road is still partially blocked in both directions due to a broken down bus. That's on Burntwood Lane. And in Hounslow, the traffic lights are not working on the Bath Road. That's just at the juncture of the Hospital Road. This is following an early accident. On the motorways, all traffic is currently being held on the M20.

0: M25 anti-clockwise due to an accident. That's just after junction 12 for the M3, and it looks like congestion is back up to junction 13 for Staines at the moment. On the trains and tubes, South Western Railway, an altered service... An altered train service means that replacement buses will be running between Woking and Guildford. Right, that's about it for the moment. If there's anything I've missed, then give me a call here at Jackie on 0208 288 1078.
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1: Right, let's have a little look, shall we? Who, what, where, when this morning? Four clues for you to guess the artist. So we started with who. Well, this band became known for hard rock hits, larger-than-life performances, and a frontman nicknamed the Demon of Screaming. That was Steve Tyler. Question number two. A collaboration with hip-hop group Run DMC helped introduce them to a whole new generation in the 80s. It was Walk This Way. Walk This Way! That one, you know the one. Where? Formed in Boston, early 70s. When? In 1998, they achieved their first and only number one single with a song written for a blockbuster film. And that was Armageddon was the film and the song. I don't want to miss a thing. The answer is, of course, Aerosmith. Well done to Gary in Selsdon, Julie in Teddington, Beatrice in Ashford, Sarah in Elmford Green, Jim in Egham.

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Thursday, Chelsea in balloons. So there is the Chelsea Flower Show. I've never been. I really want to go. It just looks amazing. Very, very busy, though. But I did go and see Chelsea in balloons. So if you just get out of the Sloane Square.

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1: Okay, starting in Tolworth, we've got minor delays on the A3 Kingston bypass southbound. That's from New Malton to Tolworth due to a lane closure. In Kingston, we've got queues approaching Kingston Bridge from both Hampton Court Road and Upper Teddington Road and High Street. The A3 West Hill northbound, very congested between Tibbetts Corner and Upper Richmond Road. And in Wandsworth, Trinity Road is partially blocked in both directions. That's due to a broken down bus on Burntwood Lane. In Hounslow, the traffic lights are not working on the Bath Road. That's at the junction with Hospital Road. This is due to an early accident. And we're just noting quite a lot of fire engines heading towards Kingston from Tolworth. Just scooted past us at Radio Jackie here, so I'm not sure what's developing there. We'll keep an eye on it for you. Motorways, all traffic's currently being held on the M25 anti-clockwise. That's due to an accident just after junction 12 for the M3. We've got congestion backing up to junction 13 for Staines. And there are delays on the M4 elevated section from junction 3 Hayes to junction 2 Brentford. Quick word on trains and tubes. South Western Railway, an altered train service means that replacement buses will be running between Woking and Guildford. Right, that's about it for the moment. If there's anything I've missed, then give me a call here at Jackie on 0208 288 1078.
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2: In the news at 12, details of new investigations of Andrew Mountbatten at Windsor, and find out what local action Kingston Council is taking to prevent rough sleeping in a town centre car park.
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Man, 3 o'clock. And before that, our lovely Paul Anthony taking you to 3 o'clock. I'll have the weather for you straight after this, and then I'm done. But back tomorrow morning, 9 to 12.

0: expect at 9 p.m. I'll be back tomorrow morning, 9 to 12. It is bank holiday, folks. But right now, here's Louis Easton with your news.
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2: Police are reportedly investigating allegations of inappropriate behaviour by Andrew Mountbatten Windsor towards a woman at Royal Ascot in 2002. The Sunday Times says it's not clear if a complaint was made against the King's brother at the time or more recently. The former prince has consistently denied any wrongdoing. America's most senior diplomat has suggested a peace deal with Iran could be announced within hours. Secretary of State Marco Rubio says progress has been made on an outline that could see the Strait of Hormuz reopened. However, there have been reports Tehran doesn't want the route returned to pre-war access. Shadow Foreign Secretary Priti Patel says Iran must not be allowed to strangle global trade.
3: This is an economic artery for the world. They've threatened tolls. The Straits have been mined as well. There are all sorts of issues here. Now, we've also heard the Iranians would be responsible for demining the Straits. Well, quite frankly, I don't think we can trust the Iranians to do anything.
2: At least 24 people have died after a suicide bomber targeted a train carrying military personnel in Pakistan's southwestern province of Balochistan, officials there have said. The train was travelling through the southwestern city of Quetta when a vehicle packed with explosives was detonated near a railway track. Separatist groups and militants frequently target security forces in the province. Kingston Council says it is considering all options to try and locate a number of people sleeping rough in a car park. Numerous tents have been erected in Lady Booth Road in the town centre. One of the options the authority says it is looking into is legal action to repossess the land. Kingston says it has been working with a homeless charity regarding the situation for some time and will continue to do so. With the heat wave upon us, we're being urged to make sure we are paying extra attention to our skincare routine. We're being reminded the higher the SPF, the more protection sunscreen offers, and it should be reapplied regularly. Lindsay Scott was treated at the Chelsea and Westminster Hospital at the end of 2024 for melanoma, a form of skin cancer. She's praised the hospital and staff for taking quick action during what she says was a terribly uncertain time of her life.
4: When you get a diagnosis of cancer, it is just so utterly scary. And there was a phase in this, a short phase of uncertainty. But you are in limbo, and it's completely out of your control.
2: And finally, George Russell will start on pole position for tonight's Canadian Grand Prix after a big battle with Mercedes teammate Kimi Antonelli. His colleague had to settle for second in qualifying after the pair nearly crashed when Russell claimed victory in yesterday's sprint race. Lights out is 9 p.m. That's the latest. I'm Louis Easton.
1: Kingston, Cobham and Wallington. 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

0: Southwest London weather with the Ashley Centre Epsom. 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
1: Well, the rest of today will be dry and sunny. Highs of 31 degrees. Sunset.

9 minutes past 12, in the sunshine, in the heat. This is Radio Jackie, I'm Paul Anthony. How the devil are you? Back holiday weekend, of course. Hi to Julian Hamill.

So, Sunday lunchtime is Paul Anthony with you through till 3 this afternoon, our regular little get-together. Hope you're well and enjoying this fabulous weather, isn't it great? They reckon tomorrow the temperature's going to reach higher than the Caribbean. That is going to be mighty hot, I can tell you. But enjoy, but

Addie Lennox. She's walking on broken glass. Not a good idea, especially in this weather. Hey, I'm looking for your barbecue shouts this afternoon. If you're maybe in Southwest London, wherever you are, you're having a barbecue and you want to give us, I give you a shout out on the air. How about that? And you can get in touch 0208 288 1078. A studio.

0: Greg, who are listening in Richmond this Sunday afternoon. Hi, Paul, you must be psychic. We've just fired up the barbecue. Can you give us a shout-out, please? There you go.
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0: It's 12:20. David, good afternoon, sir.
2: Good afternoon to you too.
0: How are you, mate? You're right.
2: I'm all the better for seeing you.
0: Yeah, thank you. You're very kind, very kind. What have you got?
2: Well, starting in Tolworth, there are minor delays on the A3 Kingston bypass. That's southbound from New Malton to Tolworth due to a lane closure there. And Kingston, we've got queues approaching Kingston Bridge from both Hampton Court Road and Upper Teddington Road High Street. We've also got delays getting into Kingston on Kingston Hill all the way onto London Road. So do take care there. And Worcester Park, Central Road, very congested from the top of the hill, Sainsbury's Local, down to the bottom of the hill at the junction with Green Lane. And in Wandsworth, Trinity Road is partially blocked in both directions. That's due to a broken down bus on Burnswood Lane. And in Wandsworth, it is very slow moving on the A3 West Hill northbound. That's between Tibbetts Corner and Upper Richmond Road. And on the motorways, all traffic is currently being held on the M25 anti-clockwise. That's due to an accident just after Junction 12 for the M3. We've got congestion backing up to about Junction 13 for Staines at the moment. And we've got delays on the M4 elevated section. That's from Junction 3 Hayes to Junction 2 Brentford. Quick word on trains and tubes. On South Western Railway, we've got an ultra train service running today, and that means that replacement buses will be running between Woking and Guildford. That's about it for the moment. If there's anything I've missed, then give me a call here at Jackie on 0208 288 1078.
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That's the Lighthouse family, and they're feeling happy. And so should you. It's Radio Jackie. Text and WhatsApp us this afternoon, 07906 622 061. If you're having a barbecue, I'll tell you who has done that. Bazza and Alison. Hello in Teddington. Love and Radio Jackie. Thank you very much indeed. And also, hi to Kevin, YA man from Newcastle, living in Carl Shorten. Also, love and

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Radio Jackie.

So I'm asking for your barbecue shout-outs this afternoon. Whoops, don't burn the steak. Don't do that. If you're having a bit of a sizzle in southwest London or north Surrey, please get in touch. I'd love to say hi to you. We've heard from the Stanley family. Hi, Paul. We're in Sunbury listening to your dulcet tones and enjoying the music. Can you say hello to Marie, Jackie, Colette, Peter, Robin and Darren, sizzling to the great music on Radio Jackie. Thank you very much indeed. Nice to hear from you this afternoon. 12:37, here's a classic.

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1: Great song there from the Detroit Emeralds. Thank you. 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And Ruts Fest 2026 has just kicked off. 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
1: Starting in Tolworth, there are delays on the A3 Kingston bypass, that's southbound from New Malden to Tolworth due to a lane closure. And thank you for Tony to calling this one in. We've got a number of fire engines in attendance down the Yule Road, Surbiton. No further details at the moment, so we're going to have a look into that one. We'll get you some more details before the next bulletin. Right, Kingston, we've got queues approaching Kingston Bridge from Hampton Court Road, and there's also delays getting into Kingston from Kingston Hill onto London Road itself, so fairly busy there at the moment. Worcester Park, Central Road, very congested from the Sainsbury's Local to the bottom of the hill by Green Lane. And in Wandsworth, Trinity Road is still partially blocked in both directions. That's due to a broken down bus on Burntwood Lane. And in Wandsworth, it is slow moving on the A3 West Hill northbound between Tibbetts Corner and Upper Richmond Road. On the motorways, all traffic is currently being held on the M25 anti-clockwise. That's due to an accident just after Junction 12 for the M3. We've got congestion backing up to Junction 13 for Staines at the moment. And on trains and tubes, South Western Railway, an altered train service means that replacement buses will be running today between Woking and Guildford. Right, that's about it for the moment. If there's anything I've missed, then give me a call here at Jackie on 0208 288 1078.
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1: It's a hot one. It's confirmed 31 degrees this afternoon. Tonight, dry evening, lows of 14. Bank holiday Monday, hot, hot, even hotter than the Caribbean. 34 degrees in the capital tomorrow. Right now, 1 o'clock in Chessington, it's 28.
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2: Police are reportedly investigating allegations of inappropriate behaviour by Andrew Mountbatten Windsor towards a woman at Royal Ascot in 2002. The Sunday Times says it's not clear if a complaint was made against the King's brother at the time or more recently. The former prince has consistently denied any wrongdoing. America's most senior diplomat has suggested a peace deal with Iran could be announced within hours. Secretary of State Marco Rubio says progress has been made on an outline that could see the Strait of Hormuz reopened. However, there have been reports Tehran

0: Pakistan doesn't want the route returned to pre-war access. Shadow Foreign Secretary Priti Patel says Iran must not be allowed to strangle global trade.
1: This is an economic artery for the world. They've threatened tolls. The Straits have been mined as well. There are all sorts of issues here. Now, we've also heard the Iranians would be responsible for demining the Straits. Well, quite frankly, I don't think we can trust the Iranians to do anything.
0: At least 24 people have died after a suicide bomber targeted a train carrying military personnel in Pakistan's southwestern province of Balochistan, officials there have said. The train was travelling through the southwestern city of Quetta when a vehicle packed with explosives was detonated near a railway track. Separatist groups and militants frequently target security forces in the province. Kingston Council says it is considering all options to try and locate a number of people sleeping rough in a car park. Numerous tents have been erected in Lady Booth Road in the town centre. One of the options the authority says it is looking into is legal action to repossess the land. Kingston says it has been working with a homeless charity regarding the situation for some time and will continue to do so. With the heat wave upon us, we're being urged to make sure we are paying extra attention to our skincare routine. We're being reminded the higher the SPF, the more protection sunscreen offers, and it should be reapplied regularly. Lindsay Scott was treated at the Chelsea and Westminster Hospital at the end of 2024 for melanoma, a form of skin cancer. She's praised the hospital and staff for taking quick action during what she says was a terribly uncertain time of her life.
2: When you get a diagnosis of cancer, it is just so utterly scary. And there was a phase in this, a short phase of uncertainty. But you are in limbo, and it's completely out of your control.
0: And finally, George Russell will start on pole position for tonight's Canadian Grand Prix after a big battle with Mercedes teammate Kimi Antonelli. His colleague had to settle for second in qualifying after the pair nearly crashed when Russell claimed victory in yesterday's sprint race. Lights out is 9 p.m. That's the latest. I'm Louis Easton.
3: Hounslow, Isha and Morden. This is The

0: Southwest London. This is Radio Jackie. I'm Paul Anthony. Hello. How you doing? Hope you're having a good Sunday and enjoying. All right. This is Avicii. Wake me up.
1: Feeling my way through the darkness.

Avicii and Wake Me Up on this Sunday afternoon. It is, of course, the bank holiday, and the weather is just absolutely perfect. Isn't it great? Hello to Sharon in Tooting. She's listening to me until 3 o'clock, and then she's going to watch Arsenal down the pub. And a shout-out, please, Paul, to Rosa, Harry, Teddy, Will, Nova. They're having a barbecue this afternoon, very hot, here in Collier's Wood. Thanks very much indeed for getting in touch. Studio at RadioJackie.com.

that's T-Rex. Celebrate summer, why not? I think it's here. So when it comes to keeping clean, most of us hop into the shower or have a nice bath. A new way to wash yourself has just dropped for the super rich. Home electronics retailer is planning to sell a human washing machine. I kid you not. So if you've got a spare 300,000 quid about, why don't you get yourself one of these human washing machines? But I warn you, you'll be in a bit of a spin.

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1: Starting in Tolworth, there are delays on the A3 Kingston bypass, a southbound from New Malden to Tolworth. That's due to a lane closure. In Surbiton, we have a number of fire engines in attendance down the Ewell Road. We haven't any more details at the moment, but we are keeping an eye on that one for you, see how that develops. What's the park? Central Road, very congested all the way up and down the hill from Sainsbury's Local to the bottom of the hill by Green Lane. And over in Thames Ditton, it's slow moving on Hampton Court Way northbound. That's on the Portsmouth Road from the Scilly Isles up to Hampton Court. And in Wandsworth, Trinity Road is still partially blocked. That's in both directions due to a broken down bus on Burnswood Lane. Also in Wandsworth, it's slow moving on the A3 West Hill northbound between Tibbetts Corner and up Richmond Road. On the motorway, it's congestion on the M25 anti-clockwise around Junction 12, the M3. It's now easing, but we've still got some remaining queues backing up towards Junction 13 for Staines. And on trains and tubes, South Western Railway, we have an altered train service today, and this means that there will be replacement buses running between Woking and Guildford. Okay, that's about it for the moment. If there's anything I've missed, then do give me a call here at Jackie on 0208 288 1078.
0: Keeping you on the move in Southwest London. 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
0: 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Jackie.

0: 1:32. This is the sound of Southwest London. It's Radio Jackie. I'm Paul Anthony with you till 3 this afternoon. Our regular little get-together, but I warn you, I don't know if it's a warn or anything, but I'm not going to be here next week. No, I'm going to have another weekend off, so it's the age thing, you know. If you've got a barbecue firing up this afternoon, then please get in touch with us. 0208-288-1078. You can email studio at radiojackie.com, or why not text to WhatsApp 07906-622-061. Hi to Billy in Roehampton, who's currently digging in to some chicken and chips. Yummy! That sounds like a foul food to me.
1: We came across the West Sea. 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

is a very true story. 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And at the end of a meal, was given a little bit of an invoice and asked to pay 200 quid for dinner. My goodness. 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

That's a great song. 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Right, you've been getting in touch in your droves. You're having a barbecue this afternoon. Hello to who we got here. Diane and Alan. Loving Radio Jackie this afternoon. They're in Sheen. Could you say hello to the neighbours? Okay, neighbours, hello to you. And a WhatsApp just come in. Cheers, Paul Anthony. Barbecue this afternoon with our neighbours. About 10 of us. You're welcome to pop along. Joe in Worcester Park. Joe, I might just do that after I finish the show. And you're obviously playing our Radio Jackie. Thank you for the message there. Good to hear from you.

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0: of course, Radio Jackie doesn't only play out across southwest London and North Surrey. We are in, currently, Snowdonia. Yes. And thank you very much indeed, Mel and Paula, who are actually having a barbecue in a slightly chilly Snowdonia.
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0: We're the latest. Here's David.
2: OK, starting in Tolworth, there are delays on the A3 Kingston bypass at southbound from New Malden to Tolworth due to a lane closure. In Worcester Park, Central Road is very congested from the Sainsbury's Local to the bottom of the hill by Green Lane, and is slow moving on Upper Sunbury Road and Hampton Court Road eastbound, and from Kempton Park all the way up to Hampton Court Palace. Over Thames Ditton, there's slow moving on Hampton Court Way northbound on the Portsmouth Road from the Scilly Isles as well up to Hampton Court. And in Wandsworth, Trinity Road is still partially blocked. That's in both directions due to a broken down bus on Burnswood Lane. And in Wandsworth also, we've got A3 West Hill North Found very slow moving between Tibbetts Corner and the Upper Richmond Road. On the motorways now, we've got a lot of congestion still on both directions on the M25 at Junction 12, with queue stretching back to Junction 13. And there are delays on the M4 elevated section from Junction 3 Hayes to Junction 2 Brentford. And on the trains and tubes, South Western Railway, we have an altered train service today, which means that replacement buses will be running between Woking and Guildford. That's about it for the moment. If there's anything I've missed, then give me a call here at Jackie on 0208 288 1078.
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0: David, thank you very much indeed. Coming up in the news with Alex Loveridge at 2 o'clock, we have the latest on a shooting in Washington, and there are details of a flat fire in Thornton Heath.
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1: It's another scorcher. High's 31. Tonight, dry evening, lows of 14 degrees. Bank holiday Monday. Hot, hot, even hotter. And the capital is going to be around 34 degrees. Currently in Twickenham at 2, 28.
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2: A man who was shot dead after opening fire on Secret Service agents outside the White House is believed to have been known to police in Washington, D.C. NBC News has reported he's been identified as Nazir Best. Julie Serkin was about to start a report for the channel when shots were heard.
3: What is that?
4: Sounds like fire.
2: A bystander is in hospital with injuries. America's most senior diplomat has suggested a peace deal with Iran could be announced within hours. Secretary of State Marco Rubio says progress has been made on an online outline that could see the Strait of Hormuz reopened. However, there have been reports Tehran doesn't want the route returned to pre-war access. Shadow Foreign Secretary Priti Patel says Iran must not be allowed to strangle global trade.
5: This is an economic artery for the world. They've threatened tolls. The straits have been mined as well. There are all sorts of issues here. Now, we've also heard the Iranians would be responsible for demining the straits. Well, quite frankly, I don't think we can trust the Iranians to do anything.
2: A flat went up in flames in Thornton Heath in the early hours of Saturday morning. 10 fire engines are around.

0: 70 firefighters tackled a fire on Lenham Road. The London Fire Brigade received the first of eight calls at 2:18 a.m. and the fire was under control by 4:29 a.m. Parts of a converted mid-terraced house and neighbouring property were damaged, but no injuries were reported. The cause is under investigation. There's no let-up from sweltering heat across most of the UK as temperatures continue to soar during the weekend heatwave. Forecasters expect yesterday's high, 30.5 degrees Celsius, set in Kent, to be beaten today. Tomorrow could see May's warmest day ever and the hottest bank holiday on record. Meteorologist Kirsty McCabe says we're also in store for tropical nights.
1: And that's when the temperatures don't drop below 20 degrees. Now, we've never had a tropical night in the UK in May, and I think that's about to change, possibly tonight, but certainly the night after that, Monday night into Tuesday. So it's a real record-breaking spell of very early hot weather.
0: Hundreds of people have taken to the stands in Warton and Hersham FC to raise awareness of the devastating impact of knife crime. They were there to watch a football match in support of charity Charlie's Promise, founded following the murder of Charlie Cosser. The 17-year-old was stabbed to death at a party in West Sussex in 2023. Charlie's dad, Martin Cosser, tells Jackie why public events like this one are so important.
2: There are schools in this country, I can tell you now, that are still not teaching knife crime. Why are we not preparing our young children? I was ignorantly one of those parents, but the reality is this. I can't ask my little boy if he heard there was a knife at the party that night and took it seriously, because he is dead.
0: Sport and in football, it will be a tense afternoon for fans for both Tottenham and West Ham, who are fighting relegation from the Premier League. That's the latest. I'm Alex Loveridge.
3: Putney, Byfleet and Tooting. This is the sound of Southwest London. Radio 2.

That's the Adventures. Broken Land, Lemon is Part 2 on this glorious Sunday afternoon. You with Paul Anthony until 3 o'clock this afternoon. Got to say a happy birthday to Stephanie Blakemore. Happy birthday, Stephanie. She's in Putney. Lots of love from all the family. That'll be Zeta, Sarah, Michael and Nigel.

classic for summer. And that is a beauty of a song, isn't it? Isley Brothers, Summer Breeze. So a British woman followed her father's footsteps and broke a Guinness World Record by cleaning three office windows in just 16 seconds. Congratulations to Alicia Burrow, 39. She cleaned the windows as the fastest female window cleaner ever. She's so proud of herself, she said, but it was a bit of a pain at times.

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1: 20 past two, Sunday afternoon. Good afternoon to Tom. Hello, mate. How you doing?
2: Yeah, good. Enjoying the sun.
1: It is lovely, isn't it?
2: Let's start in Tolworth, shall we? A queue still sadly remain on the A3. That's Kingston Bypass heading southbound from New Malden to Tolworth. That's due to an earlier lane closure. The queues are still there, but I'll keep you posted on that one. In Kingston, there are queues approaching the Kingston Bridge from both Hampton Court Road and Upper Teddington Road High Street. There are also delays getting into Kingston from Kingston Hill onto the London Road. So very busy in Kingston. And in Wandsworth, Trinity Road is still partially blocked in both directions. That's due to an earlier broken down bus on Burntwood Lane. So I'll keep you posted on that too. Motorways now, it's slow on the M25 if you're heading

0: clockwise approaching Junction 10 for the A3 Wisley Interchange. There are also delays on the M4 elevated section. That's from Junction 3 for Hayes and Junction 2 for Brentford. Best of luck today, Brentford, going against Liverpool. And trains and tubes, how are they looking? Well, South Western Railway, there's an altered train service, which means that replacement buses will be running between Woking and Guildford. So please check before you travel. That's all for now. Anything I've missed, give me a call here at Jackie on 0208 288 1078.
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Darren Hayes. Yeah, I thought you might recognise the voice. And song is called Stupid Mistake. So if you want a bit of a shout-out this afternoon, you've got about 30 minutes to get in touch with me. You can call us 0208-288-1078, studio@radiojackie.com. I'd love to say happy sizzling on this Sunday to you. If you

That's Bo... no, it's not. It's called Joe Box. It's not Bo Joxers. Oh, well, look, mate. Think of something in this coffee. David Griffiths, what have you put in my coffee, huh? Okay, it's a lovely Sunday afternoon. It's a bank holiday as well. I hope you can have a great one tomorrow and you are enjoying

the weekend so far. It's Radio Jackie. I've got to say hi to Megan, Lisa, Will, Spencer, Arthur and Richard. They're all in Fulham this afternoon, having a sizzling Sunday and listening to Radio Jackie. Cheers, Paul. You're welcome. And Bobby and Leo are in Sutton, sat in the garden with a cold beer. I tell you what, I'm going to be doing that when I get back to Pagan, where I live. I might even pop in the local, the Lamb, and have a quick swifty.

0: It's a cracker. Nickelback. How You Remind Me. It's fast approaching.
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0: 2:45. Okay, we've got St John Ambulance Richmond looking for volunteers to become community first aiders. 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

0: Radio Jackie. Eddie Castle does it better than me, I can tell you. That is Miss You. They got a new single out. 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
0: OK, what's happening on the roads, Tom?
2: Let's start in Tolworth, shall we? There are still queues on the A3 Kingston bypass heading southbound. That's from New Malden to Tolworth due to an earlier lane closure. In Kingston, there are queues approaching Kingston Bridge from both Hampton Court Road and Upper Teddington Road High Street. There are also delays getting on to the Kingston from Kingston Hill onto

0: London Road. And in Wandsworth, Trinity Road is partially blocked in both directions. That's due to a broken down bus on Burntwood Lane, so be careful. And in just over an hour's time, Fulham will be playing at home against Newcastle, so expect delays near the stadium. And Brentford and Chelsea are playing away today, so you don't have to worry about any pesky roadworks or anything like that. Could you imagine if Chelsea, Fulham and Brentford were all playing on the same day? It'd be carnage out there. And motorways, it's slow on the M25 heading anti-clockwise, approaching Junction 10 for the A3 Wisley interchange. And there's still delays on the M4 elevator section from Junction 3 for Hayes and Junction 2 for Brentford. Trains, tubes and trams, well, South Western Railway, there's an altered train service, which means that replacement buses will be running between Woking and Guildford. So please check before you travel. That's anything for now. Anything I've missed, give me a call here at Jaggy on 0208 288 1078.
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The Beatles, 66. And Paperback Writer. Got to say hi to Laura and Pete in Bedfont. Thoroughly enjoyed the show today, and we're having a bit of a barbecue. Thank you for making the entertainment worth its while. Catherine Mann is with you just after three to update and extend the entertainment here on Radio Jackie. Charlie King from six. Have a brilliant bank holiday, what's left of it. Not here next week. See you in 2 weeks. Keep it Jackie, won't you?

0: West London weather with the Ashley Centre Epsom. Great names like Marks & Spencer, Oliver Bonus and Boots. Where shopping feels good.
1: It's a hot day. Highs 31. Tonight, dry evening. Lows of 14. Bank holiday Monday. Hot or even hotter. Highs of 34 degrees in the capital. Right now at 3 in Epsom, it's 30. Yes, 30 degrees.
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2: The US Secretary of State says progress has been made in negotiations to formulate a peace deal with Iran. Marco Rubio is expecting more updates to come from the White House later. Speaking on a visit to India, he suggested Iran shouldn't have full control over the Strait of Hormuz, a vital shipping route for global trade.
3: They don't own it. It's an international waterway. And what they are doing now is basically they are threatening to destroy commercial vessels using an international waterway. If we allowed that to become normal, we would be normalizing an unacceptable status quo and setting a dangerous precedent.
2: A man who was shot dead after opening fire on Secret Service agents outside the White House is believed to have been known to police in Washington, D.C. NBC News has reported he's been identified as Nazir Best. Julia Serkin was about to start a report for the channel when shots were heard. A flat went up in flames in Thornton Heath in the early hours of Saturday morning. 10 fire engines and around 70 firefighters tackled a fire on Lenham Road. The London Fire Brigade received the first of 8 calls just before 2:20 a.m. The fire was under control about 4:30 a.m. Parts of a mid-terrace house and neighbouring property were damaged, but no injuries were reported. The cause is under investigation. Tropical nights are being forecast as temperatures continue to climb this bank holiday weekend. Tomorrow could see the hottest May day on record. Possible highs of 34 degrees Celsius are being predicted in the southeast of England. People in Richmond can build their flood resilience with London Rivers Week. It's a way to learn more about rivers and to get involved to help protect the local waterways. This week-long event is also a good time to understand how rivers can help reduce local flood risk, as well as the simple steps you can take to prepare for flooding

0: if your area is at risk.
1: Hundreds of people have taken to the stands at Warton and Hersham FC to raise awareness of the devastating impact of knife crime. They were there to watch a football match in support of charity Charlie's Promise, founded following the murder of Charlie Cosser. The 17-year-old was stabbed to death at a party in West Sussex in 2023. Charlie's dad, Martin Cosser, tells us why public events like this one is so important.
2: There are schools in this country, I can tell you now, that are still not teaching knife crime. Why are we not preparing our young children? I was ignorantly one of those parents, but the reality is this. I can't ask my little boy if he heard there was a knife at the party that night and took it seriously, because he is dead.
1: And finally to sport in football. It will be a tense afternoon for both fans of Tottenham and West Ham, who are fighting relegation from the Premier League. These games kick off at 4 p.m. That's the latest. I'm Alex Leveridge.
3: Richmond, Chertsey and Epsom. This is the

Go On, Pepsi and Shirley, sounding fantastic on this Sunday sizzling afternoon. Thank you to the wonderful Paul Anthony. He's winding his way now off to the pub for a well-earned pint. Fantastic. You're listening to Radio Jackie with me, Catherine Mann. I'll be keeping you company till 6 p.m. Grab a cool drink, turn up the tunes. We've got some summer bangers, I can tell you. All lined up to soundtrack your Sunday afternoon. Fantastic. Even got a riddle or two. I've got three riddles this afternoon. I'm going to kick one off really, really soon. So stay tuned. Get your pencils ready. Keep listening.

0: last.
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2: So here's the Brentford boy himself, Tom, with the travel. Oh, I don't know what any of that means. We're going to talk about footy later.
3: Yeah, let's do it. Soccer. Well, then let's start in Kingston, shall we? There are queues approaching Kingston Bridge from both Hampton Court Road and Upper Teddington Road High Street. Very busy. There are also delays getting into Kingston from Kingston Hill onto London Road. Still very, very busy. And in 40-minute time, wow, the first whistle will be blown. Fulham will be playing at home against Newcastle, so expect delays near the stadium. But don't worry, Brentford and Chelsea are playing away today, so you don't have to worry about, you know, absolute, you know, bedlam in Brentford. Anyway, motorways on the M25. It's busy in both directions. This is approaching Junction 12 for the M3 in Thorpe. And on the M4, you'll be glad to hear that all lanes have now reopened. If you're heading eastbound, approaching Junction 4 for the Heathrow, this is following a lane closure caused by a broken down vehicle earlier today. And there are delays on the M4 elevator section from Junction 3 for Hayes and Junction 2 for Brentford. But as Brentford are playing away today, it's not as heavy. About 10-minute delay. It's nothing to write home about. Trains, tubes and trams, how they're looking? Are they all on track? Well, South Western Railway, there is an altered train service, which means that replacement buses will be running between Woking and Guildford today. So please check before you travel. That's all for now. Anything I've missed, give me a call here at Jackie on 0208 288 1078.
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Stevie Wonder really going for it on Radio Jackie this afternoon. I've got to be honest, I've never heard that original song. I only know Gangster's Paradise. This is awesome. Anyway, folks, I promised you a little riddle. Here it is, really quickly. You must enter one of three rooms. One has a raging fire. The other has assassins with loaded guns. The third, lions that haven't eaten for 3 years. Which room is the safest? Let me know. 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

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Did you know, people, flamingos cool themselves by standing in water and sometimes pant like a dog? So channel your inner flamingo. If you're anywhere near water, a little paddling pool or a pond, get in it, start panting. That's my top tip for the afternoon. Radio Jackie.

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1: Now, Tom, is that the ultimate summer tune or what?
2: Yeah,
1: Tropicana.
2: That was great.
1: Wham.
2: I was dancing in the studio.
1: I saw you. I heard you. Fabulous. Let's have travel.
2: Let's start in Kingston, shall we? There are still queues approaching Kingston Bridge from both Hampton Court Road and Upper Teddington Road High Street. There are also delays getting into Kingston from Kingston Hill onto London Road. Quite busy there. And in 10 minutes' time, Fulham will be playing at home against Newcastle. This is causing delays on Wandsworth Bridge Road and New Kings Road. So be careful in Fulham. I'm sure they'll die down in about 10 minutes and come back up in about 90 minutes time when Fulham fans will be crying. Brentford and Chelsea are playing away today, so you don't have to worry about any delays in Brentford or Chelsea. Motorways on the M25, it's busy in both directions, approaching Junction 12 for the M3 in Thorpe, and there are delays on the M4 elevator section from Junction 3 for Hayes and Junction 2 for Brentford. And finally, trains, tubes and trams, how are they running? All the trains on track? Well, let's find out. Buses are running instead of trains today on South Western Railway services in the Woking and Guildford areas, so please check before you travel. That's all for now. Anything I've missed, give me a call here at Jackie. I might not pick up because I'll be watching the footy on 0208 288 1078.
0: Keeping you on the move in Southwest London. Radio Jackie. Oh,
1: yeah. And in the news at 4 o'clock, we can tell you about orderly and constructive manner negotiations with Iran and find out about London Rivers Week in Richmond.
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Radio Jackie. So earlier I gave you a little riddle just to get you warmed up on this hot day. The point was you're supposed to choose the best and safest room to go into. So was it the one with the raging fire, the one with assassins with loaded guns, or the one with lions that haven't eaten for 3 years? Oh, my goodness. We've had a barrage of comments, not all of them available to Radio Jackie listeners. But I can congratulate Jonathan from Roehampton. You legend. Yes, of course, spotted. Lions would be dead if they hadn't eaten for 3 years.

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1: So tonight, no surprises, it's going to be really hot and sticky. Lows of 20. I mean, that's madness. If you've got a tent, I suggest camping is a good option. Bank holiday Monday, an unseasonably hot day, quote unquote, on the BBC website. Highs of 34. Look after yourselves, folks. Right now, it's 28 in Wallington. Over to Alex with the news.
0: Across southwest London and North Surrey, live from Tolworth Tower, this is 107.8 Radio Jackie. Wimbledon, Surbiton and Banstead, this is the sound of southwest London. Radio Jackie.
2: Donald Trump says negotiations with Iran are proceeding in what he calls an orderly and constructive manner. The US president's posted on Truth Social how he's informed his representatives not to rush in to a deal to end the war. He says both sides must take their time and get it right. Iran's president has issued this response.
3: We are ready to assure the world that we are not seeking nuclear weapons. We are not seeking instability in the region.
4: We and those participating in the negotiations will in no way compromise on the country's dignity and honour in this regard.
2: The Prime Minister says it's right the sentences of two teenage boys convicted of rape are being urgently reviewed. The 15-year-olds were spared jail after two girls were attacked in separate crimes in Fording Bridge in Hampshire. The judge at Southampton Crown Court said he wanted to avoid criminalising these children unnecessarily. Sir Keir Starmer's called it an appalling case. Tropical nights are being forecast as temperatures continue to climb this bank holiday weekend. Tomorrow could see the hottest May day on record. Possible highs of 34 degrees Celsius are being predicted in southeast England. Dr. Chloe Brimicombe, a climate scientist at Oxford University, says warm nights at this time of year are problematic.
5: They've only started to occur in a greater number since 2000. This is bad because we can't cool down as much overnight, which means that we build up heat in our body more, especially for those that are most vulnerable to heat, of course.
2: Hundreds of people have taken to the stands at Wharton and Hersham FC to raise awareness of the devastating impact of knife crime. They were there to watch a football match in support of charity Charlie's Promise, founded following the murder of Charlie Cossa. The 17-year-old was stabbed to death at a party in West Sussex in 2023. Charlie's dad, Martin Cossa, tells Jackie why public events like this one are so important.
6: There are schools in this country, I can tell you now, that are still not teaching knife crime. Why are we not preparing our young children? I was ignorantly one of those parents, but the reality is this. I can't ask my little boy if he heard there was a knife at the party that night and took it seriously, because he is dead.
2: People in Richmond can build their flood resilience with London Rivers Week.

It's a way to learn about rivers and get involved to help protect the local waterways. The week-long event is also a good time to understand how rivers can help to reduce or prepare for flooding if your area is at risk. The event started on Saturday and runs until the 31st of May. Now, some sport for you in football. Tottenham will avoid Premier League relegation on the final day if they get at least a point at home to Everton. West Ham will need to beat Leeds United at the London Stadium and hope Spurs lose if they remain in top flight. Pep Guardiola's final game as Manchester City boss is at home to Aston Villa. Liverpool say goodbye to Mo Salah, who is their starting lineup for the game against Brentford at Anfield. That's the latest. I'm Alex Loveridge.

Radio Jackie. I've just tried to hold a note like Bill Withers there. It's not going to work. I can't do it. Anyone else tried it? Anyway, here's the thing. Heatwave, it's on 3 days consistently or more with 30 degrees. That's the definition. How are you coping? Let me know. Studio@radiojackie.com. Gotta be careful out there, folks. Sun cream on, plenty of water. Keep yourselves cool. Get in the shade wherever you can. It's here to stay for a while, so don't try and binge sun yourself.

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Now, here's a thing. What occurs once in a minute, twice in a moment, but never in a thousand years? I'll say it again. Make sure you're listening. What occurs once in a minute, twice in a moment, but never in a thousand years? My goodness, it's a good one. 0208 288 1078, studio at radiojackie.com.

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2: Oh, yes, he is indeed. Let's start in Hampton, shall we? It's slow on Hampton Court Way in both directions, approaching the roundabout just opposite Hampton Court Palace. Usual shenanigans going on in there. And in Chiswick, one lane is closed due to a broken down vehicle on the A4 heading eastbound on the Hogarth roundabout, just past Junction 2 for Brentford. Getting quite busy there. I'll keep you posted. Motorways now on the M25, a.k.a. the car park. One lane is closed due to a broken down vehicle. This is anti-clockwise from Junction 12 for the M3 to Junction 11 for Chertsey. That's the M25, one lane closed due to a broken down vehicle. Junction 12 for M3 to Junction 11 for Chertsey. That's anti-clockwise. And there's also delays on the M4 elevated section from Junction 3 for Hayes and Junction 2 for Brentford. Finding tubes and trams, how are they looking? Well, buses are running instead of trains today on South Western Railway services in Woking and Guildford, so please check before you travel. That's all for now. Anything I've missed, give me a call here at Jackie on 0208 288 1078.
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Radio Jackie, how good are these songs sounding this afternoon? Personal favour of mine, that one. Oh my goodness, we've got something for everyone at Radio Jackie, I think you'll agree. And here we can hear the Waterboys. Guess the year, 1990.

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Maximum Radio, Jackie. So what occurs once in a minute, twice in a moment, but never in a thousand years? That was my riddle. The answer is, of course, M. Yeah, it's all in the detail. Well done, Andy, listening in Suffolk. Well done to Samantha or Sammy in Cranford. And, of course, John in Chessington. And I'd like to give a very big shout-out, a Radio Jackie shout-out this afternoon, to Caroline and DJ Alex, listening in sunny Woking.

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1: So, Tom, if you're driving out and about around southwest London, what do we need to know?
2: Put the aircon on, first of all.
1: Good idea.
2: Second of all, let's have a look at the train. Let's look at the road, shall we? Let's start in Hampton, shall we? Still slow on Hampton Court Way. That's in both directions, approaching the roundabout just opposite Hampton Court Palace. Quite busy there. Looks like everyone's in the pub. Bless them. So, you know, they're driving around everywhere. And in Chiswick, one lane is still closed. That's due to a broken down vehicle on the A4 heading eastbound on the, Hogarth roundabout, just past Junction 2 for Brentford. And finally, motorways. On the M25, you'll be glad to hear that all lanes have now reopened. This is from Junction 12 for the M3 to Junction 11 for Chertsey. That's following a broken down vehicle earlier today. And there are still delays though on the M4 elevated section from Junction 3 for Hayes and Junction 2 for Brentford. Come on, Brentford, you're going up against Liverpool. Come on, you've got this. Trains, tubes and trams, how are they looking? Well, buses are running instead of trains today on Southwestern Railway services in the Woking and Guildford areas, so please check before you travel. That's all for now. Anything I missed, give me a call here at Jaggy on 0208 288 1078.
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Radio Jackie. So hooray for half term, everybody. It seems that scientific research shows that the brain slows down in the heat, and apparently students perform significantly worse in exams in that time. This is not good, but good news, half term is on. All you students out there, GCSE, A-level and more, you can relax. Just let your brains cool and then it'll all begin again. But for now, keep it Radio Jackie. With a classic.

0: South West London weather with the Ashley Centre Epsom. Great names like Waitrose, Rituals and Next. Where shopping feels good.
1: So tonight, no surprises, it's going to be hot and sticky. No duvets necessary. 20 degrees overnight. Bank holiday Monday, super, super hot. Be very careful out there, folks. Highs of 34 degrees. Right now it's 31 in Richmond. Over to Alex next for the news.
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2: The Prime Minister says a double rape case, which has seen two teenagers spared jail, is appalling. Sir Keir Starmer says it's right that non-custodial sentences handed to the pair over separate attacks in Hampshire are urgently reviewed. A judge said he wanted to avoid criminalising the 15-year-olds unnecessarily. Chief political correspondent John Craig says the Prime Minister's intervened after an appeal from the mother of one victim.
3: She said, if it was your daughter, your niece, your son, your nephew, your family member, would you be happy? We're not happy. I don't think any other member of the public would be happy too. She said to the Prime Minister, you're in a position of power to help, so please help.
2: Donald Trump says negotiations with Iran are proceeding in what he calls an orderly and constructive manner. The US president's posted on Truth Social how he's informed his representatives not to rush into a deal to end the war. He says both sides must take their time and get it right. Iran's president has issued this response.
4: We are ready to assure the world that we are not seeking nuclear weapons. We are not seeking instability in the region. We and those participating in the negotiations will in no way compromise on the country's dignity and honour in this regard.
2: Weather records are continuing to be broken this bank holiday weekend. 31.6 Celsius has been recorded in London's Kew Gardens this afternoon, making it the hottest day of the year so far. Temperatures could soar to 34 degrees tomorrow, with much of the UK in the grip of a heat wave. There is an increased police presence in Esher Common today. The force is responding to a series of indecent exposures in the area in recent weeks. The reported offences took place around West End Common, Black Pond, and the bridge over the A3 near Oxshott Common. Detectives are looking for a white man between 30 to 50 years of age and around 6 foot in height. A flat went up in flames in Thornton Heath in the early hours of Saturday morning. 10 fire engines and around 70 firefighters tackled a fire in Lenham Road. The London Fire Brigade received the first of 8 calls just before 2:20 a.m. and the fire was under control by 4:30 a.m. Parts of a terraced house and a neighbouring property were damaged, but no injuries were reported. The cause is under investigation. Police are reportedly investigating allegations of inappropriate behaviour by Andrew Mountbatten Windsor towards a woman at Royal Ascot in 2002. The Sunday Times says it's not clear if a complaint was made against the King's brother at the time or more recently. The former prince has consistently denied any wrongdoing. Now, some sport for you, and in football, Tottenham are saving themselves from Premier League relegation on the final day of the season as things stand. They're 1-0 up against Everton, while West Ham are goalless with Leeds and on course to go down. Champions Arsenal are 1-0 up at Crystal Palace, while Manchester City lead Aston Villa by the same score in Pep Guardiola's last game in charge. Sunderland have a

0: 1-0 advantage over Chelsea and heading for Europe at the moment. That's the latest. I'm Alex Loveridge.
1: Croydon, Leatherhead and Ashford. This is the sound of Southwest London.

Radio Jackie. Now, I've just made a cup of tea. I love tea in the heat. It's brilliant. It cools you down. But here's an unpopular thing. I believe that I don't trust people that don't drink hot drinks. Is that really out of order? What do you reckon? 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Let's talk about it. Am I right to not trust a hot beverage non-drinker?

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1: Radio Jackie, so we've got two travels to go this evening. 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Tom, what do we got?
2: Two more travels, hopefully two, not 2-0 later on today, because Liverpool are currently winning 1-0 against the almighty Bees. So this might be a bit emotional. There's some tear stains all down the letter as well here. In Hampton, let's start there. It's slow on Hampton Court Way in both directions. So that's approaching the roundabout just opposite Hampton Court Palace. Quite busy there. And in Chiswick, one lane is still closed due to a broken down vehicle on the A4. That's heading eastbound on the Hogarth roundabout, just past Junction 2 for Brentford. And motorways now on the M25, all lanes have reopened from Junction 12 for the M3 to Junction 11 for Chertsey. That's following a broken down vehicle earlier today. And there's also delays on the M4 elevated section from Junction 3 for Hayes and Junction 2 for Brentford. Trains, tubes and trams, how are they looking? Well, buses are running instead of trains on South Western Railway services in Woking and Guildford. That's due to engineering work, so please check before you travel. Anything I've missed, give me a call here at Jackie. I won't pick up the phone crying, that's for sure, on 0208 288 1078.
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So I promise you one last riddle this afternoon. Not long to go now, folks, till Charlie comes in and takes you all the way through for your evening Radio Jackie. But before that, here we go. So, what can hang from a tree but can't climb it? Can fall but never get hurt, and can run but never walk. Any ideas? Shall I say it again? Okay, once more. What can hang from a tree but can't climb it, can fall but never get hurt, and can run but never walk? What on earth could it be? Let me know if you think know the answer. 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It's quite quiet out there today. Everyone's sunbathing. 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

Radio Jackie, so here's a thing. For those that didn't get the riddle, that weren't listening, or whatever your excuse, I'm going to say it again. We've had some brilliant answers, and not many of them are right, I can tell you. So listen in. What can hang from a tree but can't climb it? Can fall but never gets hurt, and can run but never walks. That's especially for you, John's mum. I'll say it one more time. What can hang from a tree but can't climb it, can't fall but never gets hurt, and can run but never walks? Oh, I tell you, it's a challenge. I can tell you what it isn't. It is not a sloth. It is not a ladder. It is not rain or snow. Good luck.

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2: 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So you never know.
1: Whoopie-doos.
2: Let's go to the road, shall we? Let's start in Hampton. It's still slow on Hampton Court Way in both directions, just as if you're approaching the roundabout opposite the Palace. Quite heavy there in both directions. And in Chiswick, one lane is still closed due to a broken down vehicle on the A4 that's heading eastbound on the Hogarth roundabout, just past Junction 2 for Brentford on the A4. Motorways, you'll be glad to hear they're all nice, clear, clean, really good. Trains, tubes and trams. Buses are running instead of trains today on South Western Railway services in the Woking and Guildford areas, so please check before you travel. That's all for now. Anything I've missed, yeah, nice and easy, nice and quick, that one. Give me a call here on Jackie on 0208 288 1078.
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1: And in the news at 6 p.m, we can tell you what significant progress has been made over Iran. And we have a roundup of all today's football action featuring Chelsea, wait for it, Brentford, woo! And more.
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Jackie and... Radio Jackie. So what can hang from a tree but can't climb it, can fall but never gets hurt, and can run but never walks. Again, I can tell you it's not a nose, it's not a clock, and it is not a spider. Worthy answers, but not the right ones. So the answer, talk about milking it, is water. Simple, H2O, water. Well done, Henry, you made it, my man in Chessington. Well done to Steve in Epton, had a good old crack there. Kane in Wallington, well done for all your attempts, but the clear winner is Joe from Cheam. Yes, Joe, you're Radio Jackie legend.

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1: Radio Jackie, so all you need to know is it's hot, hot, hot tonight. No need for pyjamas. Peel them off, get the fan turned up. 20 degrees overnight. Unbelievable. Tomorrow, bank holiday Monday. Hope you have a superb day. Highs of 34. Stay safe. Right now, it is 31 in Feltham. And I just want to say a massive thank you to everyone listening. A very, very special.

0: Jackie.
1: Donald Trump says negotiations with Iran are proceeding in what he calls an orderly and constructive manner. The US president posted on Truth Social how he's informed his representatives not to rush into a deal to end the war. He says both sides must take their time and get it right. Iran's president has issued this response.
2: We are ready to assure the world that we are not seeking nuclear weapons. We are not seeking instability in the region. We and those participating in the negotiations will in no way compromise on the country's dignity and honour in this regard.
1: The Prime Minister says it's right the sentences of two teenage boys convicted of rape are being urgently reviewed. The 15-year-olds were spared jail after two girls were attacked in separate crimes in Fordingbridge in Hampshire. The judge at Southampton Crown Court said he wanted to avoid criminalising these children unnecessarily. Sir Keir Starmer's called it an appalling case. Foreign Secretary Yvette Cooper says Russia's latest attacks on Ukraine prove Vladimir Putin's weakness. Kyiv was hit by hypersonic missile and drone barrage last night. Four people are reported to have been killed and around 100 wounded. Ukrainian Minister Kira Rudix condemned the bombardment.
3: It was one of the most devastating attacks since the beginning of full-scale invasion that included at least 50 missiles and 700 drones. Do you think that this is actions of a country that really wants peace?
1: There is an increased police presence in Isha Common today. The force is responding to a series of indecent exposures in the area in recent weeks. The reported offences took place around West End Common, Black Pond and the bridge over the A3 near Oxshott Common. Detectives are looking for a white man between 30 to 50 years of age and around 6 foot in height. Police are reportedly investigating allegations of inappropriate behaviour by Andrew Mountbatten Windsor towards a woman at Royal Ascot in 2002. The Sunday Times says it's not clear if a complaint was made against the King's brother at the time or more recently. The former prince has consistently denied any wrongdoing. Kingston Council is trying to find a way to solve rough sleeping in a car park. A number of tents have been erected on Lady Booth Road in the town centre. One of the options the council says it has is to repossess the land by taking legal action. The authority says it's been working with a homeless charity regarding the situation for some time and will continue to do so. Now, some sporting action for you, and it's been the last day of the Premier League, and Arsenal scored a late winner to finish their game 2-1 against Crystal Palace. Arsenal had already won the Premier League prior to the match, and reporter Louis Easton caught up with Arsenal fans to get their reaction.
4: I was just saying earlier, it's kind of like, it's surreal, like, it's the first time in our life we've won the league, so it's kind of so, like, you always think it would happen, but then until it actually happens, it's just strange, but yeah, now we're buzzing.
5: Yeah, it means everything, especially for the players and the manager. I think they've had a lot of abuse, they deserve it. I think we've been so close, and people called us bottlers, 2 points away a few times, but I think that's why it means so much, especially.
1: Elsewhere, Manchester United got the better of Brighton and Hove Albion by 3-0. Fulham got the better of Newcastle United, finishing their game 2-1. West Ham United won 3-0 against Leeds United. That's the latest. I'm Alex Loveridge.
0: Carl Shulton, Walton and Teddington. This is the

So if Davey is on the road at the moment, let's hope he's got some air con or a soft top. All the windows down. Phew. What a scorcher. Good evening, I'm Charlie King with you. It's Sunday evening, bank holiday weekend. Something's gone wrong. It's blisteringly hot.

Lenny Kravitz on Jackie. And as I say, Sunday evening in the heat. Hope you've had a good Sunday. You've managed to stay cool. Big hi to Henry and Enzo, who is sitting in front of his own air.

aircon machine. Enzo's the dog, by the way. And he has a big coat and doesn't like hot weather. So in terms of football, the big news, West Ham are relegated. Tottenham squeaked it right at the last minute. And Brentford just missed out on Europe.

18 minutes after 6, Sunday evening, and if you're driving around, we have Jackie Travel on the way with Tom. Right after new music from Luke Combs.

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1: Now, Tom, we don't want to overexert ourselves. It's so warm, so take the travel easy.
2: Let's start in Chiswick, shall we? One lane is still closed. That's due to a broken down vehicle on the A4 if you're heading eastbound on the Hogarth roundabout. Just past Junction 2 for Brentford if you get lost. And in Hampton, it's slow on Hampton Court Way in both directions, approaching the roundabouts opposite the Palace. That's Hampton Court Palace, if you don't know. Motorways on the M4, one lane is closed. That's due to an accident if you're heading eastbound before Junction 4 for Heathrow / Uxbridge and Junction 3 for Hayes. And finally, trains, tubes and trams. How are they looking? Are the trains all on track? Well, buses are running instead of trains on Southwestern Railway services in the Woking and Guildford areas. That's due to engineering works. So please check before you travel. Anything I've missed, give us a call here at Jackie on 0208 288 1078.
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6:30. It's Radio Jackie for a Sunday evening. Don't forget, coming up around about 10 to 7, it's One Word Fits All. If you haven't played before, give it a listen, have a go. We play for fun. And, of course, the honours board for a Sunday evening. Look.

is Fleetwood Mac. Some big love in the big heat. Well, according to the studio thermometer, still nudging around about 30 degrees in Tolworth at the moment, which, as they say, is hot.

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1: Now, Mitcham Park FC youth football trials for under 7s through to under 16s. 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

0: Here's Duran Duran and Planet Earth. We'd better look after it. We've only got the one. Sunday evening coming up in the news at 7, we can tell you what significant progress has been made over Iran, and we have a roundup of all today's football action featuring Chelsea, Brentford and more.
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Sunday evening on Jackie, Lady Gaga, Alejandro, Big Hi to Carol and Kane. Enjoying the tunes and the sunshine in Wallington. I did say Wallington. I'll tell you what, we'll play One Word Fits All after a trip back to the 70s. Bit of glam and Slade.

And that is Slade, Jackie Classic. So time for One Word Fits All. If you haven't played before, I'm going to give you four words. You give me one word in return that would work in front of the four words. So tonight's words are soar, S-O-R-E, wash, level, and glass. 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
1: Donald Trump says negotiations with Iran are proceeding in what he calls an orderly and constructive manner. The US president's posted on Truth Social how he's informed his representatives not to rush into a deal to end the war. He says both sides must take their time and get it right. Iran's President Masoud Pezeshkian has issued this response.
2: We are ready to assure the world that we are not seeking nuclear weapons. We are not seeking instability in the region. We and those participating in the negotiations will in no way compromise on the country's dignity and honour in this regard.
1: There is an increased police presence in Isha Common today. The force is responding to a series of indecent exposures in the area in recent weeks. The reported offences took place around West End Common, Black Pond and the bridge over the A3 near Oxshott Common. Detectives are looking for a white man between 30 to 50 and around 6 feet in height. The Prime Minister says it's right the sentences of two teenage boys convicted of rape are being urgently reviewed. The 15-year-olds were spared jail after two girls were attacked in separate crimes in Fordingbridge in Hampshire. The judge at Southampton Crown Court said he wanted to avoid criminalising these children unnecessarily. Sir Keir Starmer's called it an appalling case. Foreign Secretary Yvette Cooper says Russia's latest attacks on Ukraine prove Vladimir Putin's weakness. Kyiv was hit by a hypersonic missile and drone barrage last night. Four people are reported to have been killed and around 100 wounded. Ukrainian MP Kira Rudix condemned the bombardment.
3: It was one of the most devastating attacks since the beginning of full-scale invasion that included at least 50 missiles and 700 drones. Do you think that this is actions of a country that really wants peace?
1: People in Richmond can build their flood resilience with London Rivers Week. It's a way to learn more about rivers and get involved to help protect the local waterways. The week-long event is also a good time to understand how rivers can help to reduce or prepare for flooding if your area is at risk. The event started on Saturday and runs until the 31st of May. And finally in sport, it's the last day of the Premier League today. Arsenal scored a late winner in stoppage time to defeat Crystal Palace by 2-1. Arsenal had already won the league. Prior to the match, our reporter Louis Easton was at Selhurst Park to get fans' reaction.
4: We were just saying earlier, it's kind of like, it's surreal. Like, it's the first time in our life we've won the league. It's kind of so, like, you always think it would happen, but then it actually happens. It's just strange. But yeah, now we're buzzing.
5: Yeah, it means everything, especially for the players and the manager. I think they've had a lot of abuse. They deserve it. I think we've been so close and people called us bottlers 2 points away a few times. But I think that's why it means so much, especially.
1: In other games, Manchester United defeated Brighton and Hove Albion 3-0, Brentford ended their game in a 1-1 draw, and Chelsea lost 2-1 to Sunderland. That's the latest. I'm Jessica Long.
0: Sutton, Mitcham and Sunbury. This is the

7. Good evening, I'm Charlie King. It's Radio Jackie. I'm with you through till 9. And as far as one word fits all, I'll just give you those words again. Answers on the way. So we're looking for a word that will go in front of sore, S-O-R-E, wash, level and glass.

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1: So, Sunday evening, we've been playing One Word Fits All, and well done, one and all, for taking part. We'll get on to the honours right now. Don in Bookham, near miss. Unfortunately, only heard two of the words, but had a go anyway. So, let's go down the list. Well done to Les in Kingston, Henry in Chessington, Philip in Richmond, Virginia, in the US, Debbie at Tatton Corner, a very happy Dickie and the Winos in Hitchin, Mel and Paula sunning themselves in North Wales, and John in Chessington. Well done, one and all. You are on the honours board tonight. The words I gave you were saw, wash, level, and glass. And if you put I in front of them, it all works. I saw, I wash, I level, and I glass. Well done. We'll do it again next Sunday, around about 10 to 7.

0: and James Taylor. So trust you're enjoying your Sunday evening, staying in the cool if at all possible. Maybe a cold beer, a sneaky one. It's 20 past seven on Jackie.
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is a classic on Jackie, Michael Jackson, Billie Jean. So the 24th of May, if it's your birthday today, happy birthday. Let's see who you share it with. Amongst others, it's Jim Broadbent, the actor. He is 77. Eric Cantona, the footballer, is 60 today. I should say ex-footballer. Bob Dylan, singer-songwriter, amazingly, is 85 today. Speaking of singers, Patti LaBelle, the singer, she is 82. Liz McColgan, Olympic athlete, 62. Adrian Morehouse, the swimmer, 62. Dave Peacock, Chaz and Dave, 81. And Priscilla Presley, the actress, 81 today. And finally, thought he is a lot older than this, can't think why. Sir Jacob Rees-Mogg, the former MP, is 57. Happy birthday to all of them. And to you, from all of us here at Jackie, we will play you New Order, Regret.

Good tune, Eddie and the Hot Rods on Jackie and Do Anything You Want to Do. Sunday evening in the sunshine and a big hi to all at Southie Bowls Club in Rains Park. Another great quiz last night. Great for some, especially no names.

girl.

Weather girls on Jackie, it's raining men. And if you're a gardener and you're looking for rain, just have a look at the next 7 days. Maybe this time next week, a few showers. So you're going to have to keep on watering, I guess. Sunday night on Jackie with Blossoms.

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1: 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And we've got a summer Sunday by the Thames. 2 hours of outdoor live music. It's all free of charge every Sunday afternoon through to September the 6th. This week it's the Perrin Jazz Collective and it's on at Cambry Gardens Bandstand in Kingston. 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

0: certainly good to have them back recording new music. There's Squeeze on Jackie. A new song, Why Don't You? So coming up in the news at 8, we hear the Iranian president's response to Donald Trump's comments on negotiations to end the war and an update on the bank holiday weekend heatwave.
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It's 107.8 Radio Jackie with the Sugar Babes. All in my head. So, Sunday night, it's the 24th of May, this day in 1956. The first Eurovision Song Contest is held in Lugano in Switzerland. The home nation wins. And the UK probably got more than no point, I would imagine. And also this day, 1976, British Airways and Air France Concordes arrived at the International Airport, Washington, D.C., having made their first commercial crossings of the North Atlantic. This day, 24th of May.

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1: Staying dry this evening, hot overnight, 20 degrees the low, no less. And then bank holiday Monday even, sunny and very hot. Highs possibly at 34 tomorrow. Right now in Richmond, it's 30.

0: Southwest London and North Surrey, live from Tolworth Tower, this is 107.8 Radio Jackie.
1: Donald Trump says negotiations with Iran are proceeding in what he calls an orderly and constructive manner. The US president

0: region. We and those participating in the negotiations will in no way compromise on the country's dignity and honour in this regard.
1: Sir Keir Starmer says it's right that law officers are urgently reviewing non-custodial sentences given to a pair of teenage rapists. The 15-year-old boys, who were convicted of two separate attacks on girls in Hampshire, were spared jail. The judge said he wanted to avoid criminalising these children unnecessarily. Former Old Bailey judge Wendy Joseph says a balance must be struck.
2: The judge must try to balance out the position of the victims and the public by looking at the seriousness of the offence and the harm that's been caused. And that can displace the proposition that welfare of the child comes first.
1: People in Richmond can build their flood resilience with London Rivers Week. It's a way to learn more about rivers and get involved to help protect the local waterways. The week-long event is also a good time to understand how rivers can help to reduce or prepare for flooding if your area is at risk. The event started on Saturday and runs until the 31st of May. In entertainment, Eurovision's marking its 70th anniversary with a special tribute film. The EBU, which organises the annual song contest, says it will commemorate the past seven decades of being united by music. The movie will include footage from early shows in the 1950s and 60s and clips of Bulgarian singer Dara, this year's winner. In the weather, records are continuing to be broken this bank holiday weekend. 32.3 Celsius has been recorded at Kew Gardens in London, making it the hottest day of the year so far. Temperatures could soar to 34 degrees tomorrow, with much of the UK in the grip of a heatwave. Forecasters are also warning of tropical nights. And finally, in sport, it's the last day of the Premier League today. Arsenal scored a late winner in stoppage time to defeat Crystal Palace by 2-1. Arsenal had already won the league, and prior to the match, our reporter Louis Easton was at Selhurst Park to get fans' reaction.
3: We were just saying earlier, it's kind of like, it's surreal. Like, it's the first time in our life we've won the league. It's kind of so, like, you always think it would happen, but then it actually happens. It's just strange, but yeah, now we're buzzing.
4: Yeah, it means everything, especially for the players and the manager. I think they've had a lot of abuse. They deserve it. I think we've been so close, and people called us bottlers 2 points away a few times, but I think that's why it means so much, especially.
1: In other games, Manchester United defeated Brighton and Hove Albion 3-0, Brentford ended their game in a 1-1 draw, and Chelsea lost 2-1 to Sunderland. That's the latest. I'm Jessica Long.
5: Putney, Byfleet and Tooting. 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

Coming up for 10 past 8, good evening, it's Sunday night, bank holiday Sunday. I'm Charlie King, it's Radio Jackie. That was Train and the Drops of Jupiter, and I'm with you through till 9 tonight with a whole stack of good tunes. Daryl Hall and John Oates now.

Leticia. They're in the garden having a great barbecue, really successful, along with Sister and Lucas, and also Athena, latest addition to the family, born in January. Have a great evening and enjoy the food and the music on Jackie. Manic Street Preachers now.

It's the sound of Southwest London Radio, Jackie. A big hi to Sammy in Tooting and also John in Chessington. Picks me up on the fact that I said bank holiday. And every Sunday is a bank holiday. You're absolutely right, John. It's getting out tomorrow. And actually, the idea of a bank holiday, perhaps it's outdated. We need a new name for it, probably. Online banking. Probably put an end to it. Anyway, on we go. Music from A Taste of Honey.

0: Classic disco on Jackie. Boogie, oogie, oogie, and a taste of honey. Coming around for 20 past eight.
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ZZ Top on Jackie Sharpdress Man. Not tonight. Normally it's tuxedo and dinner jacket for me, but tonight, down to the heat. T-shirt and shorts. Has to be that way. 25 past eight. We've nailed it down to bank holidays equal public holidays. I think that's probably right. A beach hut has gone on the market for £200,000. Same price as some houses further along the Welsh coast. Apparently it's at a place called Abersoch Beach. £200,000 for a beach hut. That is outrageous.

Big Finish, Sparks on Jackie. This town ain't big enough for the both of us. A big hi to Dave and Michelle celebrating in Sutton the fact that Spurs are staying up. A few beers, I am sure about that.

What a tune that is. Jackie Classic, Gladys Knight and the Pips on that midnight train to Georgia. Formed of 10 carriages, perhaps? With aircon.

0: Jackie Classics, Soft Cell, and that is Torch. And that just about does it for me, Charlie King. Be back next Sunday from 6. Have a good week. Have a good, well, let's call it public holiday tomorrow. And look out for that sun. It's going to be very, very hot. I'll leave you with Exile on Jackie.
1: When I get home, babe, gonna light your fire. All day I've been thinking about you, baby, my one desire.

0: West London weather with the Ashley Centre Epsom. Great names like Marks & Spencer, Oliver Bonus and Boots. Where shopping feels good.
1: So staying dry and hot overnight, 20 degrees the low, and then Monday, bank holiday Monday, hot, sunny and very, very warm. Right now in Epsom, it's 26.
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1: Donald Trump says negotiations with Iran are proceeding in what he calls an orderly and constructive manner. The US president's posted on Truth Social how he's informed his representatives not to rush into a deal to end the war. He says both sides must take their time and get it right. Iran's president Masoud Pezeshkian has issued this response.
2: We are ready to assure the world that we are not seeking nuclear weapons. We are not seeking instability in the region. We and those participating in the negotiations will in no way compromise on the country's dignity and honour in this regard.
1: Kingston Council is trying to find a way to solve rough sleeping in a car park. A number of tents have

0: 4 people are reported to have been killed and around 100 wounded. Ukrainian MP Kira Rudik has condemned the bombardment.
1: It was one of the most devastating attacks since the beginning of full-scale invasion that included at least 50 missiles and 700 drones. Do you think that this is actions of a country that really wants peace?
0: Police are reportedly investigating allegations of inappropriate behaviour by Andrew Mountbatten Windsor towards a woman at Royal Ascot in 2002. The Sunday Times said it's not clear if a complaint was made against the King's brother at the time or more recently. The former prince has consistently denied any wrongdoing. People in Richmond can build their flood resilience with London Rivers Week. It's a way to learn more about rivers and get involved to help protect the local waterways. The week-long event is also a good time to understand how rivers can help to reduce or prepare for flooding if your area is at risk. The event started on Saturday and runs until the 31st of May. In sport, for the last day of the Premier League, Arsenal scored a late winner in stoppage time to defeat Crystal Palace by 2-1. In other games, Manchester United defeated Brighton and Hove Albion 3-0, Brentford ended their game in a 1-1 draw, and Chelsea lost 2-1 to Sunderland. And finally, in the weather, there's no let-up from sweltering heat across most of the UK as temperatures soared during the weekend heatwave. It's again become the hottest day of the year, with 32.3 Celsius recorded at Kew Gardens in London. That could be overtaken tomorrow. Meteorologist Kirsty McCabe says we are also in store for tropical nights.
2: And that's when the temperatures don't drop below 20 degrees. Now, we've never had a tropical night in the UK in May, and I think that's about to change. Possibly tonight, but certainly the night after that, Monday night into Tuesday. So it's a real record-breaking spell of very early hot weather.
0: That's the latest. I'm Jessica Long.
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0: across South West London and North Surrey, live from Tolworth Tower, this is 107.8 Radio Jackie.
1: Donald Trump says negotiations with Iran are proceeding in what he calls an orderly and constructive manner. The US president's posted on Truth Social how he's informed his representatives not to rush into a deal to end the war. He says both sides must take their time and get it right. Iran's president Masoud Pezeshkian has issued this response.
2: We are ready to assure the world that we are not seeking nuclear weapons. We are not seeking instability in the region. We and those participating in the negotiations will in no way compromise on the country's dignity and honour in this regard.
1: Sir Keir Starmer says it's right that law officers are urgently reviewing non-custodial sentences given to a pair of teenage rapists. The 15-year-old boys, who were convicted of two separate attacks on girls in Hampshire, were spared jail. The judge said he wanted to avoid criminalising these children unnecessarily. Former Old Bailey judge Wendy Joseph says a balance must be struck.
3: The judge must try to balance out the position of the victims and the public by looking at the seriousness of the offence and the

0: harm that's been caused. And that can displace the proposition that welfare of the child comes first.
1: People in Richmond can build their flood resilience with London Rivers Week. It's a way to learn more about rivers and get involved to help

0: contest says it will commemorate the past 7 decades of being united by music. The movie will include footage from early shows in the 1950s and 60s and clips of Bulgarian singer Dara, this year's winner. In the weather, records are continuing to be broken this bank holiday weekend. 32.3 Celsius has been recorded at Kew Gardens in London, making it the hottest day of the year so far. Temperatures could soar to 34 degrees tomorrow, with much of the UK in the grip of a heatwave. Forecasters are also warning of tropical nights. And finally, in sport, it's the last day of the Premier League today. Arsenal scored a late winner in stoppage time to defeat Crystal Palace by 2-1. Arsenal had already won the league, and prior to the match, our reporter Louis Easton was at Selhurst Park to get fans' reaction.
1: We were just saying earlier, it's kind of like, it's surreal. Like, it's the first time in our life we've won the league. So it's kind of so, like, you always think it would happen, but then it actually happens. It's just strange. But yeah, now we're buzzing.
2: Yeah, it means everything, especially for the players and the manager. I think they've had a lot of abuse. They deserve it. I think we've been so close, and people called us bottlers, 2 points away a few times, but I think that's why it means so much, especially.
0: In other games, Manchester United defeated Brighton and Hove Albion 3-0, Brentford ended their game in a 1-1 draw, and Chelsea lost 2-1 to Sunderland. That's the latest. I'm Jessica Long.
3: Wandsworth, Feltham and Walton. This is the sound of Southwest London.

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0: across southwest London and North Surrey, live from Tolworth Tower, this is 107.8 Radio Jackie.
1: Donald Trump says negotiations with Iran are proceeding in what he calls an orderly and constructive manner. The US president's posted on Truth Social how he's informed his representatives not to rush into a deal to end the war. He says both sides must take their time and get it right. Iran's president Masoud Pezeshkian has issued this response.
2: We are ready to assure the world that we are not seeking nuclear weapons. We are not seeking instability in the region. We and those participating in the negotiations will in no way compromise on the country's dignity and honour in this regard.
1: Kingston Council is trying to find a way to solve rough sleeping in a car park. A number of tents have been erected on Lady Booth Road in the town centre. One of the legal options the council says it has is to repossess the land by taking legal action. The authority says it's been working with a homeless charity regarding the situation for some time and will continue to do so. Foreign Secretary Yvette Cooper says Russia's latest attacks on Ukraine prove Vladimir Putin's weakness. Kyiv was hit by a hypersonic missile and drone barrage last night. Four people are reported to have been killed and around 100 wounded. Ukrainian MP Kira Rudik has condemned the bombardment.
3: It was one of the most devastating attacks since the beginning of full-scale invasion that included at least 50 missiles and 700 drones. Do you think that this is actions of a country that really wants peace?
1: Police are reportedly investigating allegations of inappropriate behaviour by Andrew Mountbatten Windsor towards a woman at Royal Ascot in 2002. The Sunday Times says it's not clear if a complaint was made against the King's brother at the time or more recently. The former prince has consistently denied any wrongdoing. People in Richmond can build their flood resilience with London Rivers Week. It's a way to learn more about rivers and get involved to help protect the local waterways. The week-long event is also a good time to understand how rivers can help to reduce or prepare for flooding if your area is at risk.

0: draw, and Chelsea lost 2-1 to Sunderland. And finally, in the weather, there's no let-up from sweltering heat across most of the UK as temperatures soared during the weekend heatwave. It's again become the hottest day of the year, with 32.3 Celsius recorded at Kew Gardens in London. That could be overtaken tomorrow. Meteorologist Kirsty McCabe says we are also in store for tropical nights.
1: And that's when the temperatures don't drop below 20 degrees. Now, we've never had a tropical night in the UK in May, and I think that's about to change, possibly tonight, but certainly the night after that, Monday night into Tuesday. So it's a real record-breaking spell of very early hot weather.
0: That's the latest. I'm Jessica Long.
2: Kingston, Cobham and Wallington. 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

0: Jackie. I love you, baby. The boys are back as Jersey Boys returns for its 20th anniversary tour. The original Tony-winning sensation is coming to Wimbledon. 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Jersey Boys, coming to the new Wimbledon Theatre from the 17th to the 27th of June. Book now at atgtickets.com/Wimbledon.
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0: Late Night Jackie. 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

0: across South West London and North Surrey, live from Tolworth Tower, this is 107.8 Radio Jackie.
1: Donald Trump says negotiations with Iran are proceeding in what he calls an orderly and constructive manner. The US president's posted on Truth Social how he's informed his representatives not to rush into a deal to end the war. He says both sides must take their time and get it right. Iran's president Masoud Pezeshkian has issued this response.
2: We are ready to assure the world that we are not seeking nuclear weapons. We are not seeking instability in the region. We and those participating in the negotiations will in no way compromise on the country's dignity and honour in this regard.
1: Sir Keir Starmer says it's right that law officers are urgently reviewing non-custodial sentences given to a pair of teenage rapists. The 15-year-old boys, who were convicted of two separate attacks on girls in Hampshire, were spared jail. The judge said he wanted to avoid criminalising these children unnecessarily. Former Old Bailey judge Wendy Joseph says a balance must be struck.
3: The judge must try to balance out the position of the victims and the public by looking at the seriousness of the offence and the harm that's been caused. And that can displace the proposition that welfare of the child comes first.
1: People in Richmond can build their flood resilience with London Rivers Week. It's a way to learn more about rivers and get involved to help protect the local waterways. The week-long event is also a good time to understand how rivers can help to reduce or prepare for flooding if your area is at risk. The event started on Saturday and runs until the 31st of May. In entertainment, Eurovision's marking its 70th anniversary with a special tribute film. The EBU, which organises the annual song contest, says it will commemorate the past seven decades of being united by music. The movie will include footage from early shows in the 1950s and 60s and clips of Bulgarian singer Dara, this year's winner. In the weather, records are continuing to be broken this bank holiday weekend. 32.3 Celsius has been recorded at Kew Gardens in London, making it the hottest day of the year so far. Temperatures could soar to 34 degrees tomorrow, with much of the UK in the grip of a heatwave. Forecasters are also warning of tropical nights. And finally, in sport, it's the last day of the Premier League today. Arsenal

0: scored a late winner in stoppage time to defeat Crystal Palace by 2-1. Arsenal had already won the league, and prior to the match, our reporter Louis Easton was at Selhurst Park to get fans' reaction.
1: We were just saying earlier, it's kind of like, it's surreal. Like, it's the first time in our life we've won the league. It's kind of so...

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1: Donald Trump says negotiations with Iran are proceeding in what he calls an orderly and constructive manner. The US president's posted on Truth Social how he's informed his representatives not to rush into a deal to end the war. He says both sides must take their time and get it right. Iran's president Masoud Pezeshkian has issued this response.
2: We are ready to assure the world that we are not seeking nuclear weapons. We are not seeking instability in the region. We and those participating in the negotiations will in no way compromise on the country's dignity and honour in this regard.
1: Kingston Council is trying to find a way to solve rough sleeping in a car park. A number of tents have been erected on Lady Booth Road in the town centre. One of the legal options the council says it has is to repossess the land by taking legal action. The authority says it's been working with a homeless charity regarding the situation for some time and will continue to do so. Foreign Secretary Yvette Cooper says Russia's latest attacks on Ukraine prove Vladimir Putin's weakness. Kyiv was hit by a hypersonic missile and drone barrage last night. Four people are reported to have been killed and around 100 wounded. Ukrainian MP Kira Rudik has condemned the bombardment.
3: It was one of the most devastating attacks since the beginning of full-scale invasion that included at least 50 missiles and 700 drones. Do you think that this is actions of a country that really wants peace?
1: Police are reportedly investigating allegations of inappropriate behaviour by Andrew Mountbatten Windsor towards a woman at Royal Ascot in 2002. The Sunday Times says it's not clear if a complaint was made against the King's brother at the time or more recently. The former prince has consistently denied any wrongdoing. People in Richmond can build their flood resilience with London Rivers Week. It's a way to learn more about rivers and get involved to help protect the local waterways. The week-long event is also a good time to understand how rivers can help to reduce or prepare for flooding if your area is at risk. The event started on Saturday and runs until the 31st of May. In sport, for the last day of the Premier League, Arsenal scored a late winner in stoppage time to defeat Crystal Palace by 2-1. In other games, Manchester United defeated Brighton and Hove Albion 3-0, Brentford ended their game in a 1-1 draw, and Chelsea lost 2-1 to Sunderland. And finally, in the weather, there's no let-up from sweltering heat across most of the UK as temperatures soar during the weekend heatwave. It's again become the hottest day of the year, with 32.3 Celsius recorded at Kew Gardens in London. That could be overtaken tomorrow. Meteorologist Kirsty McCabe says we are also in store for tropical nights.
4: And that's when the temperatures don't drop below 20 degrees. Now, we've never had a tropical night in the UK in May, and I think that's about to change, possibly tonight, but certainly the night after that, Monday night into Tuesday. So it's a real record-breaking spell of very early hot weather.
1: That's the latest. I'm Jessica Long.
0: Wimbledon, Surbiton and Banstead. This